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13: I'm meteorologist Paul Trombley with your updated forecast. Lows dip down to about 55 tonight under partly cloudy skies. Winds out of the southeast around 5 miles per hour. Sunshine mixed with clouds at times again tomorrow. High temperatures reach up to 86. Partly cloudy tomorrow night. Slight chance for showers. Lows dip down to about 61. Mid-80s Thursday with storms likely. Warmer Friday with highs in the upper 80s. Storms continue. That's the latest weather on Wax 104.5. Currently 81.

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1: Boy, I tell you what, it has been quite the 6th or 7th month stretch for Cody Johnson. Back in November, if you recall, he took home his very first CMA Entertainer of the Year award. Well deserved, in my opinion. And then just a couple weeks ago, took home the Entertainer of the Year award at the ACMs. That's a major accomplishment when you're living in Morgan Wallen and Luke Combs' country world right now. For Cody Johnson to take two of those, that's major, and I'm all right with that. I mean, I recall this guy's career back before anybody knew his name. He played Country Jam. I had a meet and greet with him. I dug it. That was, my God, almost 10 years ago at this point. Cody Johnson has done okay since those early days at Country Jam. He was like the, what, noon or 1 o'clock artist on a Saturday. Nobody knew who he was. I did. But Cody Johnson has country fans swooning over his latest song, Take Me Back, Leave Me There. Now, of course, Cody's got the brand new album, Banks of the Trinity, dropping just a few weeks at the end of June. But we've already featured 3 Cody Johnson songs from that upcoming new album. Well, since he won that ACM Entertainer of the Year award, he decided to put out another song. And this one, kind of a steamy love song. And as the song opens, he sings about being lonely and yearning for the woman who used to be in his life. He remembers their romance and the intimate moments they shared. And the track was written by Kelly Archer, Troy Cartwright, and Pete Good. And after the excitement of the past few weeks, Cody felt compelled to share it with the world. Cody says, Take Me Back, Leave Me There is out now. And it's been an unbelievable couple of weeks, so I figured I'd give y'all another one. This one's for the kind of memories that still find their way back every now and then. And even though it's a brand new tune, this one, I think, is a chance to be a single for Country Johnson. It's that good. And I mean, we've already played, as I said, 3 Cody Johnson songs from the upcoming new album. Safe to say there's some great material on that new project. Cannot wait. It is the latest release from Cody Johnson from his brand new album, Banks of the Trinity, tonight. Take Me Back, Leave Me There on Eric Austin's Music You Need to Know with Wax 104.5.
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1: Just some absolute classic Cody Johnson vibes and a bit of a steamy love song there as well. 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That is really dang impressive. For Cody Johnson, we will see you once again tomorrow night. More freshies from Nashville that I think you need to be aware of. 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
1: All right, Margaret, this girl is reading comments from a post about funny and embarrassing things that kids have said in public. Kind of like kids say the darndest things is what we're doing here.
2: This.
1: She's just having a good day. She's laughing pretty hard at this.
3: This might be my favorite comment section of all time. When my oldest was 4, she told random old people that they were going to die soon. The cashier asked my son a question, and he responded with, "My grandpa told me not to talk to ugly people." I feel like that's on the grandpa. My brother cracked the back of my mom's phone, and they told him it would cost a

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It is Eric Austin, and I tell you, it's hard for me to believe, hard for me to wrap my head around the fact that we are just 3 weeks away from Hoofbeat returning. 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

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Hello, Wisconsin. It is Eric Austin as we slide into your 8 o'clock hour. Great to be with you on a beautiful Tuesday evening. Lows in the 50s once again as this gorgeous stretch of weather continues. Well, basically for the next 2 weeks. I don't see it going away anytime soon. 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
1: On Tuesday morning, we had $300 on a Hy-Vee card. 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
14: I'm meteorologist Paul Trombley with your updated forecast. Partly cloudy tonight with a low of 55. Southeast winds around 5 miles per hour. A mix of clouds and sun again tomorrow. Highs level off around 86. Slight chance for showers tomorrow night. Lows level off around 61. Partly cloudy skies. Temps a bit above average Thursday and Friday with highs in the mid-80s. Storms possible both days. That's the latest weather on Wax 104.5. Right now, 79.

Just another song you heard for the first time on Eric Austin's Music You Need to Know. That one from Shane Prophet goes back 3 years. That one I was a little ahead of my time on, no doubt. It is Eric Austin with Shaboozy on Wax.

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Hello, Wisconsin. It is Eric Austin. Great to be with you. Another night falling. Nice night out there across the great state. Lows in the 50s tonight. 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
13: I'm meteorologist Paul Trombley with your updated forecast. Partly cloudy tonight with a low of 55. Southeast winds around 5 miles per hour. A mix of clouds and sun again tomorrow. Highs level off around 86. Slight chance for showers tomorrow night. Lows level off around 61. Partly cloudy skies. Temps a bit above average Thursday and Friday with highs in the mid-80s. Storms possible both days. That's the latest weather on Wax 104.5. Currently, it's 73 degrees.

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Russell Dickerson with Wax 104.5. It is Eric Austin, and what would summertime in Wisconsin be without the Northern Wisconsin State Fair in Chippewa Falls, July 8th through the 12th? Sawyer Brown coming to town opening night on July 8th. Sugar Ray, Uncle Cracker, 38 Special, and Hairball also on the ticket. 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

Justin Moore, Dierks Bentley with Wax 104.5. It is Eric Austin. Got some vintage stuff from Sawyer Brown. They are making their way to the Northern Wisconsin State Fair coming up in July. Around the corner, John Morgan, sans Jason Aldean this time. 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
1: 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Their take on that old 1963 Dave Dudley classic. Yes, Dave Dudley, very proud Wisconsinite, born and raised. Eric Austin, also a very proud Wisconsinite with Wax 104.5.

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1: The thing at the airport we just had, you can put as many rotisserie chickens as you want to fly in an airplane in your checked bag, which just sounds like a challenge to people at this point, doesn't it?
2: Yeah, but there's a really good example of a food that you probably can't make at home. It's not the same.
1: Well, yeah, but who's the, you know, we were in Toledo visiting my Aunt Ethel, and man, they had such good rotisserie chicken. We just had to bring 30, 40 back with us.
2: Yeah. I mean,
1: who travels with rotisserie chicken? I don't care how good they are.
2: It makes more sense than selling luggage at the airport. 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
1: Armloads of your clothes? 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
2: Some really nice perfume.
1: 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And a nice watch. That's what we're getting when we go to the airport today. It's a whole different planet and world.
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Nobody plays more country. Waxo 104.5. It is Tucker Wetmore kicking off your 10 o'clock hour. Hello, Wisconsin. Eric Austin. Great to be with you on a beautiful Tuesday evening. Lows in the 50s across the great state tonight. Man, this gorgeous stretch of weather. Could see some rain, though, Thursday and Friday. Need some, no doubt. Darius Rucker, Wax 104.5.

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10: I'm meteorologist Paul Trombley with your updated forecast. Partly cloudy tonight with a low of 55. Southeast winds around 5 miles per hour. A mix of clouds and sun again tomorrow. Highs level off around 86. Slight chance for showers tomorrow night. Lows level off around 61. Partly cloudy skies. Temps a bit above average Thursday and Friday with highs in the mid-80s. Storms possible both days. That's the latest weather on Wax 104.5. Right now, it's 70 degrees.

Ella Langley along with Morgan Wallen with Wax 104.5. It is Eric Austin. Got one of my favorite songs in all of country music today. Around the corner, George Burge and Luke Bryan coming up after Thomas Rhett now with Wax 104.5. Didn't

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Of course, Kid Rock with Wax 104.5. 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

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You can chalk up another top five single at country radio for Jason Aldean. 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

0: 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It is Eric Austin, Blake Shelton on the way before 11 bells after Chris Jansen. 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
1: I ain't rich, but I damn sure wanna be. 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

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Luke Combs kicking off your 11 o'clock hour. Hello, Wisconsin. Eric Costa, great to be with you. Gorgeous evening out there. Kane Brown, this song is Fire on Wax. Hey, it's not.

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9: I'm meteorologist Paul Trombley with your updated forecast. 55 overnight under mainly cloudy skies. Winds out of the southeast around 5 miles per hour. Partly cloudy skies, Wednesday, 86. Lows dip down to about 61, Wednesday night, slight chance for storms. Temperatures a bit above average, Thursday and Friday, with highs in the mid-80s. Storms both days. That's the latest weather on Wax 104.5. Currently, 70.

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1: Family in New York City mourning the loss of their father. 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
2: When we opened the coffin, we found another man. 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
2: Say that they found, like in the same week, another person with a similar name. We don't know where's our father is at.
1: At one point, he said they had somebody with a similar name. 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
4: No, this is not.
1: This isn't close counts. 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
4: This is not okay.
1: 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Just
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1: How about that guy?
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1: 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Yeah, that's him. 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
1: that.
4: It's
1: now.
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Soon to be Jordan Davis's next number one single. Of course, he is on his way to Country Jam here in Eau Claire in July. It is Eric Austin. 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

She's a chauffeur, nurse, a grade school teacher, soccer coach, sometimes a preacher, 24-hour therapist, a maid, a cook.

said you weren't what we were looking for. But you're too good for us to pass. Say, can you work from home?

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We got you. Just yell across the room. 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
1: I'm meteorologist Paul Trombley with your updated forecast. 55 overnight under mainly cloudy skies. Winds out of the southeast around 5 miles per hour. Partly cloudy skies Wednesday, 86. Lows dip down to about 61 Wednesday night. Slight chance for storms. Temperatures a bit above average Thursday and Friday with highs in the mid-80s. Storms both days. That's the latest weather on Wax 104.5. Right now, it's 68 degrees.

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1: Got a girl from the south side, got braids in her hair. 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
1: Hi, Margaret. 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Kind of like a kid say the darndest things is what we're doing here.
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1: She's just having a good day. 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
3: This might be my favorite comment section of all time. 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I feel like that's on the grandpa. My brother cracked the back of my mom's phone and they told him it would cost a lot to fix. The next day he found a penny in the grocery store and yelled, "Look, here's money for your crack."
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2: I'm meteorologist Paul Trombley with your updated forecast. 55 overnight, under mainly cloudy skies, winds out of the southeast, around 5 miles per hour. Partly cloudy skies, Wednesday, 86. Lows dip down to about 61, Wednesday night, slight chance for storms. Temperatures a bit above average, Thursday and Friday, with highs in the mid-80s, storms both days. That's the latest weather on Wax 104.5. Currently, 66.

raise a dirt floor poor. Of course, that was back before the war. Yeah, your uncle and I made quite a pair, flying F-15s through hostile air. He went down, but they missed me by a hair. He'd always stop right there and say,

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But I was on my way to anywhere else when I turned 18. Cause when you got a fast car, you think you got everything.

hot rod, but you sure save gas in them foreign jobs. 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
1: On Tuesday morning, we had $300 on a Hy-Vee card. 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
1: I'm meteorologist Paul Trombley with your updated forecast. Lows level off around 55 overnight under mainly cloudy skies. Southeast winds around 5 miles per hour. Highs level off around 86. Wednesday, sunshine mixed with clouds at times. Partly cloudy Wednesday night. Slight chance of thunderstorms. Lows around 61. Temperatures above average Thursday and Friday with highs in the mid-80s. Storms both days. That's the latest weather on Wax 104.5. Right now, 64.

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1: Just singing along to it, like no worries in the world. 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
1: The thing at the airport we just had, you can put as many rotisserie chickens as you want to fly in an airplane in your checked bag, which just sounds like a challenge to people at this point, doesn't it?
2: Yeah, but there's a really good example of a food that you probably can't make at home. It's not the same.
1: Well, yeah, but who's the, you know, we were in Toledo visiting my Aunt Ethel, and man, they had such good rotisserie chicken. We just had to bring 30, 40 back with us.
2: Yeah.
1: Who travels with rotisserie chicken? I don't care how good they are.
2: It makes more sense than selling luggage at the airport. The wheels are usually not on my life, but how off are the wheels if you're buying luggage once you get there?
1: Armloads of your clothes? I'm like, oh, get it. I'll buy it when I get there.
2: Some really nice perfume.
1: And some jewelry. Mm-hmm. And a nice watch. That's what we're getting when we go to the airport today. It's a whole different planet and world.
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2: I'm meteorologist Paul Trombley with your updated forecast. Lows dip down to about 55 overnight under partly cloudy skies. Winds out of the southeast around 5 miles per hour. A blend of clouds and sun Wednesday. Daytime highs approaching 86. Slight chance for storms Wednesday night, 61. 82 Thursday with a chance for storms. 85 Friday, storms continue. That's the latest weather on Wax 104.5. Right now, 61.

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hope you don't get tired of yelling, "I love this song!" 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
2: I'm meteorologist Paul Trombley with your updated forecast. Highs level off around 86 today under partly cloudy skies. Winds out of the south, 5 to 10 miles per hour. Partly cloudy skies again tonight. Slight chance of thunderstorms. Lows dip down to about 61. Cloudy skies with a few peaks of sun tomorrow. Chance of thunderstorms. High temperatures reach up to 82. That's the latest weather on Wax 104.5. 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
1: Family in New York City mourning the loss of their father. 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
2: When we opened the coffin, we found another man. And they were trying, like, for hours, trying to convince us that he was our father.
1: That's
2: they
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2: Say that they found, like, in the same week, another person with a similar name. We don't know where's our father is at.
1: At one point, he said they had somebody with a similar name. The name's close. Just use that guy.
3: No, this is not.
1: This isn't close. 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
3: This is not okay.
1: He had some of the same letters in his first and last name. 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He's got nose and eyes. He's fine. Just no. How about that guy?
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1: did they
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1: say? 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
3: sure
1: that.
3: 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Not.
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0: 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As Jill and Krista and myself, Bob Bosol, bring you the news in agriculture around the area, around Wisconsin, around the nation, and around the world as part of the Midwest Farm Report family. We've got markets, 13 First Alert weather. 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
1: And the gang's back together this morning. Bob and Jill back together after Jill's adventure out to Bend, Oregon for a family wedding. How was the drive out there and back? Welcome back, first of all.
2: Well, thank you for that. It was good. It was... The roads were good. Not a lot of construction. We had more construction, actually, on our way back than we had on the way out.
1: Gas prices?
2: High.
1: What was the highest you saw?
2: The highest we saw was $5.69, I believe,
1: regular
2: unleaded. We never paid that much. We kept track of, and the most we paid was $4.99.
1: Oof, that
2: so,
1: hurts.
2: Oh, yeah, it put a dent into the pocketbook, but we watched out for things, but about...
1: Where was that? Where was the highest price? Do you remember which state or what area?
2: It was out in Oregon. Oregon is expensive. Everything's expensive in Oregon.
1: I know Portland is one of the most expensive cities in the country, but you were in Bend, Oregon.
2: Yeah, Bend actually is a really expensive city. It's it's a newer city, and they... It's a lot of sagebrush. I struggle with sagebrush.
1: Isn't it something when you drive out west, how many miles and miles of nothing but miles and miles there is as you go out into the western part of the country?
2: Yes, of sagebrush. I've come to love the sight of green, and
1: you don't see a lot out there.
2: And I appreciate not having to water my lawn to make it green, because they don't grow stuff out there unless there is irrigation as well. There's not a lot of movement when it comes to growth.
1: And, you know, we think about, well, maybe just in places like Arizona and Southern California, they need irrigation. That whole West needs irrigation.
2: Oh, absolutely. Absolutely. I don't think anything grew in Bend without irrigation. We had rain out there, and they were... While it was raining, they were irrigating as well. We did actually go all the way to the Pacific coast, so we saw the Pacific Ocean, and it's just gorgeous. If you've never had the opportunity to go see either of the oceans, you need to go them.
1: Well, it's beautiful. I mean, Oregon is a beautiful state.
2: Absolutely.
1: Really,
2: a lot of mountains. We went through a lot of mountain passes and a lot of... we hit the tourist traps as well. We did.
1: Nothing wrong with that.
2: We did Mount Rushmore and Yellowstone.
1: Well, you got to do that. They got to do that. What did you see as far as pasture ground? Many cattle, pasture? Are there any grass out there? Are the crops growing? What did you see that way?
2: Well, when it comes to South Dakota, because we did the, well, they call it kind of the southern route. So we went out on I-90 and through South Dakota. Stuff was just barely coming out of the ground. And you got to remember, this is 12 days ago that I went through South Dakota.
1: Yeah, right.
2: But then when you got to Idaho, there wasn't a lot of growth. There was some potatoes, but you didn't see, stuff wasn't growing unless there was irrigation.
1: Yeah.
2: And it was very small. And then on our way back through, we went south. We went through Colorado and then on I-80. And
1: that's a fun drive through Nebraska on I-80. We did that at night.
2: Hey, but there was green cornfields, and you know what? That made my heart happy to see those growing.
1: But Nebraska is one of the driest states in the country, so green is because of irrigation.
2: Yeah, well, they looked good, and there was some fields that weren't irrigated, and they looked
1: good.
2: They looked good. So
1: hopefully they're getting some rain out there.
2: But a lot of corn down there in Nebraska.
1: Did you see? Cattle, a lot of cattle on pasture?
2: There was a lot of cattle on pasture. When we got to Colorado, there was cattle on pasture. Not much going on in Nevada. We took a jaunt down into Nevada, but a lot of cattle on pasture, Colorado, a lot in South Dakota. Not much in Idaho. I don't know if there was hardly any in Oregon that we drove by.
1: Mm-hmm.
2: But Nebraska, it was good to see cows again as well.
1: Yeah, but it's interesting how different this country is from here to there and different. You know, you go east and it's different yet. So what a glorious country we live in. And you know, it's not all the same by any means.
2: Absolutely. It's gorgeous out there. But it truly is quite an experiment when you go out there. And we put on over 5,000 miles, so we saw a lot of stuff.
1: That's a lot of gas money. $4.50. Well, welcome back.
2: Well, thank you.
1: All right, so Jill is going to be with us, and we're going to talk about crops today. The Crop Progress Report has come out, of course. And we're going to talk about the screwworm, Cheese Day. Yeah, Cheese Day. It's June Dairy Month, and we've got Cheese Days. President Trump is coming to Wisconsin on Friday. It might be a little wet, not sure. We'll check with Derek Dahlman, see how much rain we might get. The only thing we've seen, about 3 o'clock in the afternoon, he will be in Chippewa County, and they will not tell you where they're going to be. And for obvious reasons, of course, anytime a president comes, they don't disclose that until close to the end. But see, the last time a president was here is George W. Bush in up at Kell Container in Chippewa Falls. So word is, and again, that's word is, quote unquote, he will be in the country on a farm. But again, like they said, they don't release that until just about it's time for the president to be here. So that's on Friday. And again, cloudy and a chance of rain, but temperatures remaining warm as we're going to stay in the 80s, 87 today. And on Friday for the president, it'll be about 80 degrees. Governor Evers is on the road during June Dairy Month. He's going to Westby today to celebrate June Dairy Month. He'll be there a little after 11 o'clock this morning. And he'll visit Westby Co-op Creamery to continue his statewide tour celebrating June Dairy Month and the strength of the state's dairy industry, thanking dairy farmers, producers, and processors, and highlighting his administration's effort to support and uplift Wisconsin farmers or families.

0: farms more than any other state. And the dairy industry now, the new number, or the latest number, I should say, the dairy industry contributes $52.8 billion each year to Wisconsin's economy. So the governor going to be in Westby today. They release where the governor's going to be, but not the president. And so we know the governor will be in Westby later on today, about 11:15 at Westby Co-op Creamery. Other things we're going to take a look at, some good news as far as tariffs. I mean, you take these in little chunks as you can get them, but machinery tariffs. Apparently, we've got word here. I saw an item, and I got to release this further. Just saw this now this morning, but the American Soybean Association put out a news release welcoming the administration's decision to reduce tariffs on agricultural machinery. According to Scott Metzger, ASA president, he's an Ohio soybean farmer. Metzger says lowering costs on critical equipment and parts is a positive step for soybean farmers and all of agriculture at a time when producers continue to face significant financial pressure from rising input costs and margins. So that's good news. What the actual numbers are, we don't know, but that story that they're reducing tariffs on agriculture machinery, that's a good story. And other news we will take a look at. We'll take a look at the calendar. Also, we're going to hear if you're in the draft horses or just want to see some magnificent animals, the World Percheron Congress, those big, beautiful black and gray draft horses, they're going to be at St. Paul. The World Percheron Congress is coming to the Minnesota State Fairgrounds in St. Paul next month. And I had a chance to talk to a gentleman from Iowa, back in my home country, actually, pretty close to that. And he's in charge of it, Jim Day, and find out more about it. Boy, it's going to be a big one. I was at in Des Moines. They only hold this every 4 years. It's the World Percheron Congress. So they come from all over the world, these people. Horses mainly from the U.S. and Canada. But again, and it'll go from here to Canada, and it's been in Iowa. It was, I think, 40 years ago. Maybe it was in Minneapolis, St. Paul. We'll find out. But the World Percheron Congress is coming in July. And not only that, but it looks like there's some rain coming too.
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0: If you're doing some hay, try and get her done today because we do have clouds and a chance of rain on Thursday and Friday. Today, mostly sunny and breezy, high of 87. But again, it'll still be 80 on Thursday and Friday. But again, clouds moving in as there are some chances of rain. Some places could be a little bit heavy. That's mainly on Thursday, I do believe. But Derek Dahlman will straighten it all out for us a little bit later on. But it's going to stay nice and warm into the 87 today. Next Monday, it'll be 88. So we've got some nice warm weather coming our way. Continuing to hang with us. We're in the 50s right now.

0: Ah, he was a good one. Joe Diffie, Third Rock from the Sun. Going to be 87 today, mostly sunny and breezy, then a chance of rain on Thursday and Friday. 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
1: NBC News Radio, I'm Mark Mayfield. The ballots are still being counted in California, one of six states that held key primary elections for the House, Senate, and governor on Tuesday. The race for governor and Los Angeles mayor has garnered plenty of national attention. That's because two Republicans have made inroads in the reliably blue state. Fox News contributor Steve Hilton for governor and reality TV star Spencer Pratt for mayor. Primaries were also held in New Jersey, New Mexico, South Dakota, Montana, and Iowa. President Trump is denying reports that negotiations between the U.S. and Iran have broken down. Chris Caraccio has more.
2: The president pushed back on the claims with a post on Truth Social where he called the reports false and erroneous. His comments follow reporting from Iranian state media on Monday that Tehran would stop exchanging messages with the U.S. through intermediaries over accusations of a ceasefire violation. However, the president's post asserted that conversations have been going on continuously. And he added, "Where they lead, one never knows, but as I told Iran, it's time one way or another for you to make a deal." I'm Chris Caraccio.
1: Senate Minority Leader Chuck Schumer isn't saying if he stands by embattled U.S. Senate Democratic candidate Graham Plattner. Details from Lisa Carton.
3: Plattner is widely expected to win his primary in Maine and face incumbent Republican Senator Susan Collins. But Plattner has faced several controversies, including a chest tattoo that resembles a Nazi symbol. Most recently, reports he engaged in extramarital sexting on a controversial dating app. Plattner met with Schumer and other top Democrats on Tuesday. After the meeting, Schumer was asked repeatedly if he stands with Plattner, but would only reply, "We're going to beat Susan Collins and take back the Senate," over and over again. I'm Lisa Carton.
1: And the Stanley Cup final started with a bang. The Golden Knights outlasted the Hurricanes 5-4 in a back-and-forth Game 1 from Raleigh. Game 2 is Thursday. 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
0: And once again, we got some more hand to do. I want to get it up today. Mostly sunny and breezy today, high 87. And Thursday and Friday, some rain chances moving in here. It'll be about 80 degrees. Some areas could be a little heavier. Derek Dolm will join us in about a half an hour, and he'll tell us exactly what he's talking about as far as chances of rain, where and how much, but 80 degrees Thursday and Friday. Then on the weekend, getting warm, way warm again, 84 on Saturday, partly cloudy. Sunday should be a dandy, sunny and 87, partly cloudy on Monday, 88. Right now, Rice Lake is 57, Medford's 48, Ladysmith 55, down at Black River Falls it's 43, over at Wausau it's 48, La Crosse is 60, Green Bay and Milwaukee at 51, Madison, Sun Prairie at 52, and it's 61 degrees outside our back door. Beautiful morning out there. We'll see if the markets are just as beautiful.
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0: Well, let's get to our rural mutual insurance market report this morning. And Jill's back. Let's see if she remembers how to give us the prices for the cash livestock.
12: Well, those choice fed beef steers trade at 246 to 263 this week, with mixed steers at 190 to 245. Choice fed beef heifers trade at 246 to 257, with mixed heifers at 190 to 245. Finished dairy cross steers and heifers trade at 240 to 257, with choice fed Holstein steers trading at 232 to 245, and those select and silage fed steers 194 to 231. Cows traded at 129 to 159 this week with a top of 195, with bulls trading at 205 to 244. And those shorn market lambs trade at $250 to $350. Feeder lambs that come in weighing between 50 to 70 pounds trade at $150 to $300. Those 70 to 90 pound feeder lambs trade at $180 to $335, with those 90 to 120 pound feeder lambs trading at $250 to $330. Ewes trade at 40 to 185, with those small goats that come in weighing less than 70 pounds trading at $50 to $290, medium goats $190 to $370, and those large goats that weigh over 90 pounds trade at $200 to $370, and finally, those nanny goats trading at $100 to $295.
0: See any big flocks of sheep out there pasturing while you were driving around?
12: Actually, we did. We did see some sheep. We saw it was in two different places, and I can't tell you exactly which state it was in because they were all flying by.
0: Mm-hmm.
12: But more cattle than sheep, of course.
0: Yeah,
12: and,
0: yeah.
12: And a lot of antelope.
0: Yeah, they're all over the place, aren't they? Those antelope, and boy, they can run, that is for sure. All right, and we'll get more from Jill in a moment, but looking at the rest of our markets, courtesy of Rural Mutual Insurance, as we go to the livestock futures, we can tell you that cattle were down, hogs were up yesterday. June live cattle down $1.32 at $247.67. August down 95 at $239.65. October down $1.45 at $230.87. December down $1.62 at $230.07. Feeder cattle, the August contract, and all contracts for feeder cattle down over $3 yesterday. August, $3.12 lower, $348.42. September, feeder cattle down $3.55 at $345.12. October, also down $3.55 at $341.75. And we had the November contract down $3.45 at $338.30. And January was down $3.32 at $332.42. Turning to the hog futures, lean hog carcass contracts for June, they were up 67 at $95.70. July up $1.80 at $101.65. August up $1.37 at $98.97. And October up $80 at $85.02. On the Board of Trade, down yesterday, good crop progress, putting pressure on prices, and still the uncertainty with this Iran situation. I don't know if the president will update us or on Friday when he comes and update the crowd. I say us. I hope to be there, but we'll wait and see. If you get, you got to get press credentials when you get the president. He's a little different than you know, just a cabinet officer or somebody like that. So we'll see how that all works out. But what kind of an update he will give us? That Strait of Hormuz is really putting a wrench in the works, that's for sure. As far as crude oil is concerned, yesterday, July crude oil was up another $1.79 a barrel, back up to $93.95. And that, again, putting pressure on commodity prices as July corn overnight down another 2 cents to $4.38. The oats at $3.34. Wheat down four at $5.98. July soybeans up three at $11.68. Soybean meal down $1.50 a ton at $324.70. Cheese prices were unchanged. Barrels 144, blocks 147.5, Butter was up another 4 cents yesterday, up to $1.71. Class 3 prices were mixed, near month mostly lower. June down 6 at $16.23, July down 12 at $16.76, August down 8 at $17.30, September down 2 at $17.78, and October was up a nickel at $18.39. And then prices October out through February were higher. So that's the way the markets look this morning as we continue on, brought to you by Rural Mutual Insurance. We'll get an update on the crops, how they're doing, and also what's going on. Screwworm. Did you see any screwworm when you were out there? I hope not.
12: No. Absolutely not.
0: You didn't go that far south.
12: No, we did not go that far south.
0: Stayed out of Mexico.
12: No, and the cattle that we saw looked pretty good, although I come home and I looked at mine. I'm like, I do a pretty good job because they were nice and chunky.
0: Oh, that's good. All right, so we'll get an update on some of that news. And again, as we said, coming up here in about 10 minutes, we're going to hear about the World Percheron Contract or Congress that's going to be happening next month, about a month from now, and that'll be over in St. Paul at the Minnesota State Fairgrounds. This is the World Congress, so it's going to be something to see.
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0: It's cropping season, and Jill, what's the latest as far as how it's looking out there in the fields?
12: It's pretty much on to the growing season now for farmers across the state and the country as the planting season is about wrapping up. This week's crop progress report shows farmers across the country and across Wisconsin now have 93% of their corn planted, both being a little ahead of normal. Corn emergence is now just under 70%. With soybean planting at 87% done across the country, with Wisconsin farmers having 89% of their soybeans in. Emergence is also good, with farmers saying well over 60% of their beans are now up. Crop ratings this week show Wisconsin is doing better than other parts of the country, as our corn is now rated 79% good to excellent, with soybeans rated 80% good to excellent. But those crops could use some rain, as this week's topsoil moisture ratings across the state have fallen to 66% adequate to surplus, 25% short, and 9% very short. With the recent drier and warmer weather, state farmers have put up about 40% of their first crop hay. And I did see some hay down, and I saw a bunch being harvested on our way back through Nebraska and Iowa, so that is right
0: they
12: on
0: had
12: spot.
0: Hay to cut in Nebraska, irrigated hay ground.
12: Well, irrigated hay ground, yep. Irrigated hay ground. And they must make a lot of hay out in Colorado and in South Dakota because there was big piles of big square bales.
0: Oh, a lot of that comes our way.
12: Yeah, and a lot of it goes to the big dairies out there because we actually went up to, in Oregon, we went up to a Tillamook dairy and we had some ice cream and there it was interesting to do a little more research on that because that's 110 dairies in Oregon in the one county that is a cooperative and they supply
0: Tillamook is big
12: and they supply all the milk for that. So if you go into your grocery store and you see that label on cheese, now I know where it comes from.
0: Tillamook is a big dairy area in Oregon, no question about it. It's interesting to see a lot of good things to see out there. What else you got?
12: Well, it's getting closer. New reporting from Reuters in the southern part of the country shows new world screwworm has been found in some sheep just 31 miles south of the U.S.-Mexico border. The latest finding was in a six-month-old sheep in Cahuilla State. I was going to ask you before I got to that, but I had to step out.
0: I have no idea how to pronounce it. C-O-A-H-U-I-L-A. I put that in. I thought that would be a nice welcome back gift for Jill.
12: Well, I think I did okay. Cahuilla State?
0: Good enough.
12: Since May 25th, the USDA has reported nearly 2,000 active cases of New World screwworm in Mexico, with dozens of those findings less than 100 miles from the Texas border. Authorities in both countries are trying to contain the insect by releasing more than 100,000 sterile male flies each week, with a number expected to jump to 500,000 in the near future.
0: And that's because, of course, we've set up facilities to produce these sterile screwworm males, and as they get production up, they can release more. But that'll be down the line. We can't have that get into this country. You know, somehow it'll sneak in, but they're doing their best, that's for sure.
12: And tomorrow is National Cheese Day. It's a promotion of Dairy Management Incorporated. That's the Dairy Checkoff organization. This year's theme is Body by Cheese, designed to connect cheese with fitness, wellness, and snacking occasions. To do that, they are promoting the Palm Bar, a 2-ounce block of domestically produced Parmesan cheese package in a protein bar-inspired wrapper with highlights cheese that highlights cheese's protein benefits in a modern way.
0: So there you go. National Cheese Day tomorrow. And, of course, we'll get to the calendar here in a little while, and we'll find out about dairy breakfast and other dairy events going on around the area. And there are a bunch of them, that's for sure. Coming up, the World Percheron Congress coming to our area, actually across the border into Minnesota at St. Paul Fairgrounds. We're going to find out more about that.
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0: The big horses are coming to the Minnesota State Fairgrounds very, very soon. We're talking about Percheron. The World Percheron Congress 2026 will be at the Minnesota State Fair and the Fairgrounds July 6th through the 11th. So the barns will be full of Percherons. I'm Bob Osel from the northern end of the world's longest barn in Eau Claire, talking with the chairman of this year's World Percheron Congress, also past president of the Percheron Horse Association, Jim Day from Bradgate, Iowa, just north of Fort Dodge. And before we talk horses, Jim, let's talk farming. How's everything going down there in your area as far as getting all the crops in? Are they all up and rowing? And anybody making hay? They got any hay fields left in your area?
2: Actually, we've had a great spring. It's been dry here. All the crops are in and up. Actually, I just saw a couple guys cut hay fields yesterday. So, yeah, spring is good.
0: Oh, that's good. Well, you've undertaken, and you know what it's all about, the World Percheron Congress. What do we mean by the World Percheron Congress? This sounds like it's more than just the United States.
2: Actually, we're really excited. The very first World Percheron Congress was in St. Paul in 1986. So we're coming back after 40 years, and really excited to be there.
0: So what does it mean? What's going to happen? This is going to fill all the barns from what I've seen.
2: We filled the horse barn, we filled the cattle barn, and we even have filled the cattle annex. There's going to be about 650 Percheron horses there, all included from hitch horses to halter horses to farm police classes, pretty much any gamut, riding. We're even having a horse pull on Saturday. Anything you like about draft horses will be there.
0: And these are coming from more than just the United States, right?
2: Oh, absolutely. We've got entries from four provinces. We've got them coming all the way from the East Coast. Horses come from Texas, Colorado, up to Calgary, Alberta. I mean, it's going to be big. There's going to be 38 entered in the six-horse hitch competition, 14 mare sixes and 24 gelding sixes. There'll be 22 eight-horse hitches on Wednesday, probably the biggest eight-horse hitch competition you might have ever seen.
0: So what do you do for judges? Because when you get to shows like this, there's a very fine line to separate these hitches. Where do these judges come from? And tell us about some of their credentials.
2: We put it in front of a committee and then brought that group of names to the board, and they picked them. We've got hitch judges from, one from Canada, way out in eastern Canada, one from New York, two halter judges, one from Ohio, one from Indiana. So, yeah, they're coming over. They've been in the horse business. All of them that I know of have been at least 25 years or more and show horses themselves. Most of them, obviously, are Belgian people because if they had Percherons, they would be here. But no, they're more than competent to do the job. We're really excited. And you're exactly right. This is going to be extreme competition. There's going to be 8 or 10 yielding sixes that could walk in there and win it. I mean, it's just that tough. And same way with the mares, there's 5 or 6 out of the 14 that are going to be phenomenal. It's going to be a great, great show.
0: Now, does one ticket get us into everything, into the Coliseum, to watch the hitches, the sixes, and the eights, or is there going to be a little more to get in and watch that?
2: Well, we fenced off the far southwest corner of the Minnesota State Fairgrounds, so it'll include the three barns we mentioned, and the Kemper Arena, and also the Warner Coliseum. And then the lots B and C, which is west of the cattle shed, will be where some of the horse pulling or horse events like the team races, the log skidding, or obstacle courses, those will all be there. So it's a one admission, $12 a day, or a $55 week pass. You can get them at the gate, which is good, gate 10. We'll park in on the south side of Como there and walk across and get in on gate 9 or 10.
0: Talk about the different classes as far as foals, the young horses, yep. As far as the mares and the stallions, we're going to have a grand champion mare, a grand champion stallion. What are we going to end up with?
2: What we do is like you said, starting Tuesday morning, we'll start with maturity classes. These are classes that people have nominated. Foals that were going to be born 1, 2, and 3 years ago, they nominated them. They'll bring them back now to show them. And the 2-year-olds will be a halter class and a cart class, so they'll be judged both on confirmation and hitch ability. The yearlings will just be a confirmation class or a halter class, and so will the babies. But that's all Tuesday morning. And then Tuesday afternoon, there'll be some small hitch classes. And then Wednesday, it really starts heavy into the halter classes for the mares will be in the morning. And then from after dinner all the way till 8, 9 o'clock at night, we'll be hitches in the Warner Coliseum that will be extremely, extremely competitive, ending with the 8-horse hitch on Wednesday night.
0: We're going to have youth competition. We're going to have ladies competition. We're going to have men's competition. Are they going to compete against each other at all, or is it all going to be kind of separate?
2: We have mare teams driven by ladies and driven by men. We've got gilding teams or stallion teams driven by ladies and men. So we'll be competing against both sexes and both sexes of the horses as well. And then the youth gets pretty heavy on the end of the week on Thursday, Friday, and Saturday. There's a great schedule on the worldpertrin.us website, worldpertrincongress.us website. It'll give you the entire schedule for the whole show. So if you've got a specific thing, you can look. The farm classes are every morning. The horse pull is going to be Saturday morning.
0: Now, a lot of people don't appreciate the Pertrin history. It's not an American breed at all, is it?
2: Actually, no. It's pretty interesting. It was back in the Perche, France. They bred a draft horse with an Arabian, and the knights used him in battle because they were a little more big-boned than an Arabian themselves and could take the knight with the armor and the weight. And then, of course, they were used as farming, and we've just taken that horse, and we've made him actually bigger, stronger, faster. Now we'll have horses in the ring that are pushing 19 hands and 23, 2400 pounds and can move like hackneys, and it's just amazing, the transformation. But then on the other side, we still have a lot of people that like the old-style Pertrin, and there'll be farm teams there that will work on obstacle courses and log skids and Teamster classes. So, and then we also have a big growing part of our business is we also have people that are riding the draft horse now, and we have a lot of Pertrin riding classes. There'll be youth, Western, pleasure riding classes, and we've got a special judge for that that's been in the business a long time. It's very qualified to judge that as well.
0: Not sure a lot of people realize that not all Pertrins are black.
2: Absolutely not. Yeah, there's actually a multicolor. Gray was the most popular Pertrin back in the 30s, 40s, and 50s, but the gray has struggled a little bit because when we buy horses for our hitches, black is easy to stay black, and of course the gray starts black and turns white. So the grays probably aren't as dominant now as they used to be. They're probably less than 5 or 10% of the breed now. But yeah, there's also multifaceted. There's roans, there's registered Pertrin roan, blues, blacks, grays. There's bays. So, yeah, it's all different colors, but the majority now are blacks.
0: And I think one of the fun things to do, get around there and watch when the folks in this Pertrin business go to a show like this, the World Pertrin Congress, they set up housekeeping there. I mean, they bring couches and refrigerators. I mean, it's something to see besides the horses as well, isn't it?
2: These hitches come with one or two semis, and then they're full of horses, the equipment, like you said, beautiful displays, and a crew of people that do a lot of work. You'll watch these guys, and in about an hour and a half, they'll have six or eight horses that stand in their stall to brushed, washed, brushed, feet painted, harnessed, braided, the tails done, and in the ring in less than an hour and a half. So it's amazing how fast they get them done and get them ready.
0: Folks are going to be able to walk through the barns, aren't they, and see these horses in the stalls and watch them get ready. They won't be able to get in the mix, so to speak, when they're hitching and braiding and all that sort of stuff. But they can walk through the barns and look at these horses up close and appreciate their size and their temperament.
2: That's what's great about the Pertrin business and the Pertrin people. They love to show their animals, and anybody that walks through the barn, like you said, when they're getting them out and doing the final prep for the show, it's better just to kind of stay back a little ways. But other than that, any time you can certainly walk through the barns and visit with the exhibitors. They love to tell their story.
0: And again, that's Jim Day from down in Bradgate, Iowa, just north of, north of Fort Dodge. And he's kind of running this show, World Pertrin Congress. I remember 16 years ago being, I don't know why I was down in Des Moines, but they had it down in Des Moines. And I walked through there. They were just coming in at that time. I never saw anything like it. What some of this Ames construction over in the Twin Cities area. Man, I'm telling you what, two big red semis. they put the dog on, that's for sure. But it should be quite a show up there in St. Paul, July 6th through the 11th. We'll see what kind of show they had over at Premier Livestock yesterday. Rocky's going to join us next.
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0: All right, let's get over to Premier Livestock over there in the Withy Country. Rocky Olson is with us. Hey, Rocky, we talk about, the machinery, farm equipment, construction equipment. You got any horse sales? Kenny, got any horse sales lined up over there as long as we're talking about purchase?
3: We do. I believe that's the 29th, so it's the Friday after the machinery sale. So
0: oh, okay.
3: All right. 90, so, yeah. Yep. Right. So
0: we'll talk about that as well. But in the meantime, we're going to let you talk about yesterday's sale. How'd it go?
3: Thank you, Bob. Good morning, everyone. This is how yesterday's special feeder cattle auction shaped up. It sold 435 head of feeder cattle. Market was strong. Most your beef feeders 375 to 510. Your lightweight beef calves 520 all the way up to 640. Most your Holstein steers lightly tested 250 to 435. Bred beef cows mostly 2750 to 3750 on a light test. Cow calf pairs up to 4400. Beef breeding bulls of service age mostly from 3000 to 4500. Next week, Tuesday, June 9th, will also be feeder cattle, bred beef cow, beef breeding bull special. Today, Wednesday, 9:30 a.m., we have our hay auction. 11 o'clock a.m., we have our dairy cattle auction. We are expecting 250 head of dairy cattle today. We do have a 50-cow Holstein tie stall herd. Got 40 top fresh cows and spring and heifers coming off a 32,000-pound herd. They'll all be parlor freestall cows, lots of other consigned cows. We'll have nearly 100 top-notch Holstein springing heifers, including a load of Fleckvi springing heifers, plus a fancy red lineback breeding bull that is registered. Like I said, recap in the week here at Premier, high choice and prime Holstein-fed steers, 230 to 249. Choice-fed beef steers and heifers from 248 all the way up to 262. Top market cows, 155 all the way up to 195, with many cows, 120 to 154. Market bulls high yielding, 190 all the way up to 217. Newborn Holstein bull calves, mostly 1,000 to 1475 per head. Your beef dairy cross calves, 1350 to 1975. View our website for all the details at premierlivestockandauctions.com. Reminder, last week to get in your machinery consignments, guys, the auction is June 19th. We'll be here until Saturday noon this week taking in consignments. Anything beyond that, you would have to call and verify that if we could fit it in or not, or if you made special arrangements already with us. So that's how things are shaping up, Bob.
0: Hey, Rocky, Jill just got back from being out west. We were talking earlier. She was mentioning watching them hay. You get a lot of western hay in here anymore?
3: We do. We do. Yeah. I mean, fairly often, yeah. We still get some, but haven't been seeing anything lately, and there might be a reason for that. But
0: yeah, we'll wait and see if they got any to make, but we'll see. So the hay sale, what time?
3: That starts at 9:30.
0: Very good. Hey, have a good one. We'll talk to you in the morning.
3: Hey, thank you.
0: There he goes. That's Rocky over there at Premier Livestock in the Withy area. Well, let's find out if it's going to be a good hay and day or two or three in our area as we go over to 13 First Alert Weather. Derek Dahlman is with us. Good morning, Derek.
21: Good morning, Bob.
0: What say you about making hay the next few days?
21: Today's going to be the best day through the rest of the work week here as we are finally going to get in on some much-needed rain chances both tomorrow and Friday. And all this comes as we are going to have a slow-moving cold front heading this way from the west. But like I said, for today, we are tracking mostly sunny skies. That is going to come with increasing breezes from the south, or afternoon high topping out in the mid-80s. For tonight, variable clouds, could see a stray shower popping up late. We'll cool down to a low of 61. And then for tomorrow, we are going to have those chances of scattered showers and thunderstorms. Now, tomorrow is not going to be a washout by any means. There is going to be quite a bit of dry time, but still something to pay attention to. Those showers and storms could pop up at any time during the day. It will be mostly cloudy and breezy once again, a bit cooler as a result of those rain chances with a high at around 80. As we go into Friday, basically a carbon copy forecast, but this time it is going going to come with a slight risk of severe weather, primarily down in our southern counties. Any of those storms could produce some large hail or gusty winds, especially Friday afternoon and evening. So just make sure you're staying weather aware. We are going to wrap up the work week with a high of 80 degrees. And then as we head into this first weekend of June, some beautiful weather shaping up. We are going to have mostly sunny skies both Saturday and Sunday. That will come with temperatures in the mid to upper 80s and much the same even into the early half of next week. It's going to be all about that heat and humidity. High temperatures are going to be near 90 degrees, and we are tracking just a small chance of maybe a few showers and storms on Tuesday. Right now in Eau Claire, it's currently 57 degrees. I'm 13 First Alert meteorologist Derek Dahlman.
0: All right, sir. You have a good one. We appreciate it.
21: No problem.
0: All right, Derek Dahlman over there at 13 First Alert Weather. Morgan's in the newsroom, too.
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0: Let's get into the newsroom. Morgan is with us. We didn't have any kind of primary yesterday. A lot of people did. Don't we have one coming up?
1: Yesterday there were six states across the union. Wisconsin was nearest to us. I think Iowa would have been there.
0: So we got what, ours in August or something like that?
1: Yep, coming up then. And then regular in November.
0: All right, well, I'm voting for you.
1: Well, you know what? I wouldn't make that vote so fast. You haven't heard my speech.
0: But you look good on the campaign trail.
1: Oh, thanks. It's all about those headshots.
0: Well, that's for sure. What's going on?
1: We'll start with headlines that don't take us too far from the area. And we'll actually follow up on a couple of things that we started with this week. First of all, a gavel drop from the bench has sentencing now handed down for that former funeral director convicted in charges in St. Croix County. Benjamin Hansen had worked for a funeral home that handled arrangements for a 92-year-old Minnesota resident Alice Peterson in 2001. Her skull was later found by Boy Scouts, eventually leading to charges against Hansen, who pleaded guilty to a charge of hiding a corpse. Yesterday, fast forward to the latest from the courts, he was sentenced to 90 days in jail. Well, continuing on follow-up, we now have information from the St. Croix County Sheriff's Office about the inmate who was found dead over the weekend. We now know that River Falls man was 22-year-old Ethan Jader, found unresponsive in his cell, though they're not letting any details out about the cause of his death. When it comes to the political stage, we know that there'll be wheels down on Air Force One, with President Trump planning to land in our area on Friday. We also now know that he will be appearing at an event with Republican Congressman Derek Van Orden. What we don't know still are those details. They're pretty tight-lipped about when and where that's happening. We'll keep you posted as those details trickle out. We can share with you some details, though, about Western Technical College and a new president, as the school has announced that Kirk Bennett will be its new leader as of August 1st. He's currently the VP of Administrative Services at Lone Star College Montgomery in Texas and will take the position that's being left by retiring Western Tech College president Roger Stanford. Well, we're not even a couple days into summer vacation, but if you're already hearing the "I'm bored" from the kids, you can mark Saturday on your calendars as a family. The Bernard F. Willey Outdoor Pool in Chippewa Falls will be opening for the season this weekend, Saturday, June 6th, and kicking off with a community celebration. The YMCA of the Chippewa Valley manages that pool, and you can find everything planned there. Everything from free freezies to yard games. 715newsroom.com for those details. And before you get to celebrate the pool opening in Chippewa, you can celebrate, well, a handful of things today.
4: 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It's National Repeat Day. So do something you like and then do it again. I'm Bree Tennis.
1: Like head back to the barn? We like doing that. We find Bob and Jill there doing the chores for you this morning with your farm show on Wax 104.5.
0: When do they have things like your diet, alfalfa sprouts and dandelion roots or stuff like that you eat?
1: And 12 ounces of the good stuff to get through the summer?
0: To wash it all down?
1: That's a regular diet day in Wisconsin, isn't it?
0: Oh, that's it. Every day is that day in Wisconsin.
1: Cheers to that.
0: Yeah, that is
1: especially
0: for sure.
1: Especially on a hot day.
0: Now, speaking of the president, don't we know it's going to be, I I saw a thing that's going to be about 3 o'clock in the afternoon. You're going to have a roundtable. You just don't know where.
1: Don't know where. And that time is subject to change because depending on the schedule and stuff, they usually end up bumping that away from the original timeline. But, yeah, afternoon, just don't know exactly where yet. I've heard rumblings that maybe it's at a farm, but we'll see. And, and when we get the details, I'll let you know.
0: Yeah, and that might be just a little bit before he gets here. You never know.
1: Yeah, and that maybe you'll get a direct text. Who knows, Bob? They'll fill you in personally.
0: Yeah, I'm sure they will.
1: Bosold's been asking. You got to let him know.
0: Well, as soon as we know, we'll let you know.
1: That's the deal.
0: All right, see you later.
1: You bet, my friend.
0: Morgan in the newsroom this morning.
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0: We've got the calendar. Lots of things going on. June Dairy Month. Tomorrow is Cheese Day. And, of course, Jill and I at Dairy Breakfast. We were at the Granton Breakfast at the Cahart Farm on Sunday and doing reports from there. And we want to thank Chippewa Valley Starter and Alternator Service right down the road from us, Pleasant Street here in Altoona, for being along with us during June Dairy Month. You got starter and alternator problems, they'll fix them for you. They do a lot of work with farmers on starters and alternators. They work can do it on foreign and domestic vehicles, tractors, heavy equipment, lawn and garden equipment, RVs, ATVs, UTVs, big rigs and trucks, snow blowers. The list goes on and on. So if you need some help, starter and alternator repair and sales for all industries, they are there. And we thank them for being along with us during June Dairy Month. Chippewa Valley Starter and Alternator Service just down the road from us here at the station. All right, Jill, we're into June. What's going on here as we, well, we really are truly just getting into the first weekend. We had a couple of folks jump the gun into May, but what's going on?
12: Well, we've got June 6th. That's Saturday. We've got the Barron Dairy Breakfast. That's at the Nelson Family Farm in Barron. They're serving food up from 6 to 11. We've got the Chippewa County Dairy Breakfast. That's at the Cadott High School Commons in Cadott from 8 to 11 on Saturday. We also have on Saturday the Athens FFA Alumni Dairy Breakfast. That's at Memorial Park in Athens, serving from 7 to 11. Then on Sunday, June 7th, we've got the Stratford FFA Alumni Dairy Breakfast at the Country Air in Stratford from 7 till 12:30. We've got the Marathon Dairy Breakfast at the North Central Technical College Agriculture of Excellence in Wausau from 8 till noon.
0: That's quite an institute, their Institute of Excellence in Agriculture over there. So if nothing else, get over there. I scanned it one time. Sometime we've got to get over there and take a more in-depth look at it. But it's quite a facility, and so that's going to be a neat place to have the breakfast.
12: Yeah, and that's a wrap of those breakfasts. But we also have the Thorpe Dairy Days from June 5th through the 7th.
0: They'll have a breakfast in Thorpe, too, won't they, with the June Dairy Days activities. They should have a breakfast, don't they?
12: Well, they've got the Thorpe FFA Dairy Breakfast. That's on June 14th.
0: Oh, that's okay.
12: So a little bit of time out. You get a little bit of a breather in between a few of those breakfasts at the Thorpe Dairy Days. We've got the Duran Fun Fest, June 5th through the 7th. We've got the Rice Lake Aqua Fest. Now, that goes on for a long time. That's June 5th through the 14th. And the Baldwin Windmill Days, that's June 3rd through the 7th. So a lot of opportunities to get out and support your community.
0: Yeah, we'll have to find out when Brent comes in here. Brent Wink on Friday, we'll find out what windmill days are in Baldwin. I'm sure he's aware of that over there in his part of the country. So some things going on. And again, the World Percheron Congress is July 6th through the 11th up in the Twin Cities. That should be a good one. I hope to make it up there for a day or so just to see. Somebody's got money, because I'm telling you what, that's quite an investment. Horses and equipment and wagons and harness and trucks and you name it.
12: Yeah, that would be something to see. And I also want to mention that Chippewa Falls Area Chamber of Commerce is having their 56th annual Farmer Appreciation Dinner, taking place Wednesday, June 24th from 4 till 8 at the Northern Wisconsin State Fairgrounds. Now, there's free tickets for farm families in Chippewa County. You need to go to the chamber between June 1st through the 23rd to pick up those tickets. Community members, you can buy those tickets for $8 each at the chamber office. And you've been up there before. That's quite a meal.
0: Just about every year. That's a good time. The Princesses, the Fairest of the Fair, Alice and Dairyland might be there. I don't know, but they have some music, and it's just a good time up there. It's a little different. It's not a dairy breakfast. They started this 56 years ago as a chicken dinner at the fairgrounds and free for the farm families, and it stayed that way. A lot of businesses in that Chippewa County area buy those tickets for the farmers, so that's good. And a gang from Bloomer, they get up there early in the morning and get their half barrels out and fill them with charcoal and make chicken and chicken and chicken. It's quite a process, but get out and support these organizations, these communities that have June Dairy Month activities and have activities all summer long, because it's a great place to be here in Wisconsin.
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13: 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We had extreme top at 243.50 on some overnight steers. Choice Holstein steers, 215 to 224. Select underfinished heavyweight and oversized steers and heifers, 214 and down. Top 20% of cows sold from 158 to 193. 60% of cows sold from 130 to 157. Bottom 20% of cows sold from 129 and down. Cull bulls sold from 180 to $2. Quality Holstein bull calves sold from $1,000 to $1,350 per head. Quality beef calves sold from $1,550 to $1,900 per head. Our next special feeder sale will be held Friday, June 5th, starting at noon. We'll be expecting around 200 head of feeder cattle, as well as 25 bred cows and pairs from a herd dispersal of 30 years of AI breeding. If you have any questions on the herd coming in for the sale, please call the market at 715-835-3104. This has been Bryce Kragness reporting from Equity Livestock in Altoona. Have a great day.
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0: All right, let's get over to Equity Stratford and find out what's happening over there. Jerry Fitzgerald is with us. Good morning, Jerry. How are you doing this morning?
11: Well, Bob, and a good morning to you. We're doing good, and welcome back to Jill. You don't have to retrain her or anything, do you? She's got everything all set and ready to go.
0: No, I gave her a job already. Things were screwed up this morning. I said, can you fix it? She went right down and fixed it.
11: Oh, okay. Well, that's good. Well, you know, it's good to have somebody that's very techie like that, which is not me.
0: Not me either. You and I grew up in the era where we figured everything out with a pencil. But now they got computers, and you got to know this, that, and the other thing. But anyway, well, how'd the sale go yesterday over there? Prices are holding pretty well, aren't they?
11: Yes, they are, Bob. Thank you. And a good morning to everyone. A summary from yesterday, Tuesday, in this first couple days here at Equity Stratford. A busy week continues. On the cow market yesterday, the better quality, high-yielding Holstein and beef cows were selling from $1.50 up to $1.79. We did top in the cows on Monday at $1.83. Most of our cows this week are selling from $1.25 to $1.50. Thinner cows, $1.20 and below. On the organic market yesterday, organic market bulls mostly from $2 up to a top of $2.26 on the organic bulls. Lighter weight bulls, $2 and below. On the calf market so far this week, Holstein bull calves yesterday selling from $1,000 to $1,450. We did top at $1,525 on those earlier in the week. Heifer calves this week so far from $700 to $1,000 per head. Good quality beef calves in yesterday's auction from $1,500 to $1,850. And we did top earlier in the week at $1,980 on the beef calves. Well, we are at Wednesday. We'll get underway this morning right away at 10:30. We'll sell fed cattle this morning at 10:30, along with the market cows. Sheep, hogs, and goats, that'll be about 12:15. Feeder cattle auction today will start at 12:30. And our auction tomorrow, regular auction tomorrow, does start also at 10:30. Just want to mention, coming up next Tuesday, June 9th here, special dairy cattle auction here at Stratford. We do have the complete milking herd of Dwayne and Lynette Johnson, a very nice herd of cows. There'll be about 110 Holstein cows, milking cows, obviously. It's a closed herd for over 45 years. Right now they're at a 3.8 butter fat, 3.2 protein, very, very respectable somatic, running around at 120. So an excellent opportunity to buy some very good quality dairy cattle. This will be next Tuesday here at Stratford. More information is on the website for that sale next Tuesday. Also, we will have a consignment of some shortbred heifers coming along with this auction, so next week. So that will be next week. So in the meantime, we move forward today. Wednesday auction, like I said, does start at 10:30. So, and I guess that's all we have this morning. And interesting, listen to Jill before. It's certainly a big country, but boy, I tell you, it's, you travel around, there's sort of a lot of difference.

0: bet. We'll talk to you tomorrow morning. Have a good one.
1: Thank you, Jerry. Jerry Fitzgerald over there at Stratford. Board of Trade yesterday was down. Progress of the crops is good, and uncertainty in Iran putting pressure on prices. And overnight, July corn down another 2 cents at 438. Oats at 334. July soybeans up three at 1168. Meal down $1.50 a ton for July at 324.70. And wheat down four under $6 now at 598. Country elevator prices, Jill, what have we got in some of the locations?
2: Well, cash price corn in Loyal is at $3.89 with soybeans at $10.75. In Arcadia, that cash price corn is $3.85 with soybeans at $11.10. And in Chippewa Falls, cash price corn is $3.72 with soybeans at $10.81.
1: And on our DTN screen, looking at those prices at the elevators, about 4 cents lower for corn, 10 cents lower for soybeans today. At Golden Plump, the corn is $3.93. At Baldwin, Durand, and Elmwood, corn is $3.78, soybeans at $10.74. Mondovia, soybeans at $10.74, no quote on the corn. $3.73, the corn in Osseo, $10.74 on the soybeans. And at Fall Creek, corn's $3.48, beans $10.49. Elk Mound, $3.76 for the corn, $10.77 on the soybeans. Sparta, corn $3.75, beans at $10.73. And at the ethanol plants, corn at Boysville today, $3.88. Stanley, $3.83. New Richmond Grain Facility, $3.76. Barrels and blocks, both unchanged. $1.44 on the barrels, $1.475 on the blocks. Butter, another 4 cents higher, $1.71. Class 3 Nearmont were lower. June down 6, $16.23. July down 12, $16.76. August down 8 at $17.30. September down 2 at $17.78. October up a nickel at $18.39 as prices end. October about through February, we're a little higher. Temperatures a little higher, too, about 87 today, mostly sunny and breezy, but looks like some rain on the way, maybe on Thursday and Friday.
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1: Bye.

0: Hello, I'm your announcer, John Willard. Good morning and welcome to the day. This is the Wax Morning Show with the entire usual cast of unusuals, someday the recipient of numerous industry awards. Maybe. And now, Alex and Morgan.
1: What day is it?
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0: Wax 104.5, good morning, made it to, the start of the middle of the work day, that is Wednesday. It's, like the guy said, Wax 104.5 morning show. I'm Alex, you're Morgan, good morning.
1: The start of the middle of the work day?
0: The thing in the middle and then start, but not the middle because noon maybe is the middle.
1: I don't think you put your words together correctly.
0: Yeah, I haven't, this first, really, I've tried to put words together today.
1: It's like a puzzle where the piece doesn't really fit, but you pound it and it kind of sticks in there.
0: That's so me. That's totally how I do it.
1: All right.
0: I've argued with puzzles. I'm like, that should fit. That's the piece. Don't tell, like the machine that cut it is wrong somehow on this one piece.
1: That sounds like you.
0: I got nervous because the thing started, and then you walked out of your news booth.
1: Yeah, I almost called
0: it. Then I realized we have a thing before the thing, so you had plenty of time.
1: You keep adding intros upon intros. It's like a layer cake.
0: Well, I wanted our voice guy, who's on the station and on the show more than we are, to do the start and to give his name.
1: Love John.
0: But then I also had that so I can get ready even because I'm always running behind. Mm-hmm. So the intro, I'm like, I'm not ready. But if I have an intro before the intro, I know I should start getting ready before the intro. So that's why. But you left. I'm like, oh, wow. Okay. It's kind of early for you to be bailing on the day already. The day in the middle of the day.
1: But here I am. Here I came back.
0: It's a beautiful start. 57. My goodness. Nice morning again. We've been spoiled lately.
1: Mm-hmm.
0: 86 for high. So we're adding a little heat to that thing. Mostly sunny. A little bit of a breeze today. That'll be nice. And then 80 tomorrow. 80 on Friday. 84 Saturday. 87 Sunday. 88 Monday. 87
1: Sounds
0: Tuesday.
1: Sounds like summer to me.
0: But kind of the headline is we might get some rain. We got to talk to that Derek guy. Find out how widespread it's going to be and will it help? Our places on our lawn getting a little crispy.
1: Mm-hmm.
0: You know, we could use some. And then farmers, obviously, hopefully. I think everybody, I saw some hay being picked up yesterday. So hopefully farmers got that first crop in, alfalfa and things like that. But we'll
1: they
0: talk
1: were
0: about
1: out late in the fields, too.
0: Yeah.
1: We were,
0: coming
1: back
0: smell.
1: From Grantsburg yesterday, and there were plenty of people still working hard.
0: Let's see. Like I said, June 3rd is what we are doing today. Today is National Egg Day.
13: Ooh, you gotta love it. The incredible edible egg.
0: That's just a silly jingle. We don't have silly jingles. Everything had a jingle before. I like that. I don't know why. But
1: you're going to bring it back?
0: Dumb. Yeah, like that one. That was awesome. I don't know. It is World Bicycle Day.
1: Mm-hmm.
0: Man, our dogs don't like anything driving by our house. They're not stopping. Bicycles
1: go
0: by.
1: To be clear, our dogs are in a playpen and a fence, so it's
0: not
1: like we would never let them. But it's more just because they have a big problem with anybody trying to live their life around our house. Our lab just can't have anything out of sorts.
0: Her middle name is, oh, no, you don't. That's her middle name.
1: Not on my watch. The horses won't be strolling.
0: She will burst out the door and start like preemptive barking because I'm going to bark at something. I don't know what it is yet. I'm just going to start. And I go,
1: just coming in hot.
0: World Cider Day. Always made out of apples? Is that always the thing? I mean,
1: there are other kinds of ciders.
0: What kind? Vinegar? No, it's cider is
1: grape cider.
0: I don't think grape cider is wine, isn't it?
1: Right. That's what I mean. Barley and
0: I
1: wine
0: think it's always
1: cider.
0: Apple. I mean, you can have like.
1: No, because there are pear ciders.
0: Cider.
1: And other, you can make hard ciders out of other things.
0: Oh, okay. Have we tried? Or are we just saying we could?
1: As a people, I'm
0: yeah,
1: sure
0: like
1: we've a, tried.
0: Like we could. We just haven't yet. We haven't gotten around to it.
1: Okay. Apple cider vinegar.
0: Right. But it's apples, as far as we know.
1: Is
0: primarily.
1: Cider only made from apples?
0: What did we do before we had this little
1: We
0: Google
1: argued.
0: Thing? Yeah, exactly. And that was fun for radio. Yeah, people like that.
1: No, not all cider is made from apples.
0: Give me some
1: You will
0: examples.
1: Occasionally find hard or other ciders, peaches, cherries,
0: oh, yeah.
1: plums.
0: I drink some of those.
1: Mike's is not a cider.
0: No, but I had some of those. I've had some of those, the different flavored ciders. I always thought they were just flavoring the apple flavor to something else. I don't ask questions. I just
1: a peach-flavored apple cider.
0: Right. That's what I thought it was. It is repeat day. It is World Cider Day. See what I did there?
1: Yeah, funny guy.
0: National Itch Day. Ever had? We had a couple us last week or something about itching powder being invented, and I still scratch my head.
1: That's the dumbest thing
0: about
1: ever.
0: That you know that guy. You either you work with that guy, you had him in school. The guy that would invent itching powder. You know what I mean? And you're like, oh, you know what I mean?
1: Itching powder is like dumber than the pet rock.
0: Well, yeah, because it involves someone else being really. I don't know how long it lasts. I've never been on the
1: like opposite even end the of whoopee cushion looks smart compared to
0: right.
1: Itching powder.
0: Ha ha, that's funny, and it's done. Itching powder. Okay, on this date in 1965, Edward White became the first American to walk in space.
1: Ooh.
0: They're like, hey, I'm going to open the door. Who wants to go walk out there? And good old Ed said, I'll do it.
1: Put me in, coach.
0: You got to tether me, right?
1: After a couple hard ciders, that guy was ready to walk on the moon.
0: Get away from his other astronauts.
1: Get me out of here.
0: On this date in 2000, you always say you don't remember this happening. Kenny Chesney and Tim McGraw arrested in Buffalo, New York.
1: I have no recollection of this.
0: After Chesney ran away with a mounted reserve deputy's horse and McGraw attacked deputies that tried to corral him. That is one side of the story there. Because Kenny said, hey, I like your horse. Can I ride it? And his story was the guy that whoever it was says, yeah, you can take it for a ride. So he rode off on it and the other officers, sheriffs, whatever, didn't know. And so they're like, you get back here. And then Tim's like, you stop it. And then something like that. That was the exact transcript from the court files. Right.
1: Your impersonation of both Tim McGraw and Kenny Chesney. Not really.
0: Ooh. On this day in 2003, Sammy Sosa of the Chicago Cubs broke a bat, grounded out against the Tampa Bay Devils. The bat was corked. I wonder who finally figured that way back when they figured out if you put cork in a bat, you're going to pop it farther, further.
1: Hmm.
0: On this date in 2016, Muhammad Ali passed away. That wasn't that long ago. That's about 10 years ago now. But I always like the argument of in their prime. I always think about this. I've read. Remember when I was going through the big boxing phase?
1: Yes, but everyone did because you scrolled.
0: I read articles about this. In their prime, who would win, Ali or Tyson? And I think what they decided, and this would be something Ali would do, if Ali could last the first 2.5 rounds against Tyson, then he probably might win. But I mean, the first 2.5 rounds are not going to be fun. Against Tyson.
1: He probably might win.
0: Probably might, is what the article said. I didn't read it thoroughly. Come on. Coming up, we are going to hear from our 13 First Alert meteorologist, Derek Dolman. He's ready to go. It's another beautiful morning. We begin Wednesday at 57. How about some news, Morgan?
1: Well, good morning. Here's what we're learning today as we update a case that we started the week with. It was a gavel drop and sentencing handed down. You remember that former funeral director who was convicted of charges in St. Croix County. Benjamin Hansen had worked for a funeral home that handled arrangements for a 92-year-old Minnesota resident in 2001, where her skull was later found by Boy Scouts in the woods, eventually leading to charges against Hansen, who pleaded guilty earlier this year to a charge of hiding a corpse. That sentencing yesterday handed down 90 days in jail from the bench. Well, we now know that it won't be a solo appearance as President Trump is visiting the area at the end of the week. The White House says he'll be coming and also appear alongside Republican Congressman Derek Van Orden. Just not exactly sure where and what time that will happen yet, as we're waiting for more details there. Well, Western Technical College has a new president, or soon will, as the school announced. Kirk Bennett will be its new leader as of August 1st. He's currently the VP of Administrative Services in Texas, coming our way from Lone Star College, Montgomery, in the Lone Star State. And he takes the position that's being vacated by retiring West Tech College president Roger Stanford. And the pool is opening up this weekend. If the kids are already, I'm bored, or not even into summer vacation, you can break that up a little bit by heading to Chippewa. The Bernard Willie Pool, run by the YMCA, is open, and they're doing a big kickoff Saturday. So free freezies, a little slip and slide action, some games for the whole family. Details online when you make the splash at 715newsroom.com. And it looks like we'll have some pool weather to go with that as well. Derek brings the details. He cannonballs in next on Wax 104.5.
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0: 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Let's talk weather. 13 First Alert meteorologist Derek Goldman is with us. Good morning.
7: Cannonball!
0: When Morgan said the words freezy and slip and slide, my mind automatically went to you, and then she brought it around with a cannonball. I'm like, this is such a Derek kind of day, isn't it?
7: Oh, absolutely. I'd be the first in line for all of that.
1: I bet you have the best cannonball waves ever.
7: Oh, goodness, yes.
0: There's an art to that, man. Mm-hmm.
7: I'd probably empty the pool out.
0: Well, it's going to be that kind of day, isn't it? 86. How's the humidity, like dew points looking here?
7: Comfortable today, mostly in the 40s and 50s, and then for the end of the week, that's where that humidity will turn a little bit more noticeable, meaning dew points in the low to mid-60s.
0: Yeah, Sunday, 87. All right, we'll talk about that. We're also going to talk about those rain chances after we find out something about Derek.
12: And now it's time for What Derek Digs with 13 First Alert meteorologist Derek Dolman.
1: All right, you recently confessed that you're a piano player.
7: Yes.
0: A pianist.
1: Now, if there is a skill that you could learn but don't know how to do, what would you pick? If somebody said, hey, Derek, you can learn anything you want to, what talent, skill, or art would you want to dive into?
7: Oh, man. I would say crocheting. I say that because my wife is a, huge expert on crocheting. She crochets everything. I'm surprised she hasn't crocheted a house for us yet.
0: Need her to do a suit coat for you.
7: She does. That would be a first of its kind, a crochet suit. I think I could pull it off.
0: Yeah.
7: But I think that'd be a talent I'd like to learn. She just always looks so relaxed when she's doing it. So.
1: I know quite a few people that knit or crochet just for mental health.
0: Well, knitting is with the needles and the crochet is with the little hooks. Hooky thing.
7: Well, it's funny because she has a yarn bag and it seems like it's never ending. She just keeps pulling more
0: like a magic
7: and more. Yeah, just keeps pulling more and more yarn out of it. I'm like, does this end anytime
1: soon?
7: It's
1: like the Wonka everlasting gobstopper. It just keeps going and going.
7: Exactly. But I mean, she's crocheted stocking hats for the kids.
1: I've seen them. They're adorable. Yeah.
7: They are very adorable. She's actually working on a birthday present for me right now. She's making a crochet blanket that includes the weather or the temperatures the year that I was born, 1995. So,
1: was that a big year for temps?
0: All 365 temps?
7: Well, it was a mild January back in Fort Wayne, Indiana. A lot of 50-degree temperatures that year.
1: Oh, that is mild.
0: That is pretty cool, though. All right, let's talk about that. I was telling Morgan, my lawn's looking a little crispy in spots. Are we going to see widespread rain, enough to green it back up, or anything on Thursday and Friday?
7: It might be enough to at least provide some green back into that grass, but certainly not looking at a washout. The activity is going to be scattered overall, so I'm emphasizing the fact that both tomorrow and Friday we should see quite a few dry periods, but still those chances do exist for at least a few showers and thunderstorms both days. So just something to be aware of. As for today's weather, pretty nice for anything outside with high pressure still in place over the Great Lakes. We are going to have a lot of sunshine out there, up to a high of 86. Breezy winds for tonight, variable clouds, a bit breezy down to 61. As for the end of the week, again, we are going to have those chances of showers and storms both tomorrow and Friday. High temperatures up around 80 degrees. And then over the weekend, we do dry out, lots of sunshine, and temperatures climbing up through the mid and upper 80s. Right now in Eau Claire, it's currently 52 degrees. I'm 13 First Alert meteorologist Derek Dolman. Halfway through.

0: Wax 104.5, good morning. You've got the Wax 104.5 morning show, and you are starting your Wednesday. Thank you for doing that with us. Kane Brown, his latest there. He's going to be at our Hoofbeat coming up pretty quick here.
1: Yeah,
0: pretty
1: unbelievably.
0: Quick. Is that 3 weeks? Three weeks from this Thursday. From tomorrow, three weeks.
1: Yeah.
0: We've got our first where they got that new the Force Fields festival.
1: Which sounds like it in the back room.
0: Starts this weekend. So this is like the first big festival. That's also out at the Hoofbeat and Rockfest grounds just outside of Cadott. But that's a whole different kind of musical thing going on.
1: And that gets a huge turnout.
0: Yeah, this is only year two of this, isn't it? But yeah, so it's starting and then it just keeps going. So we've got so much for you to look at and try and win too. Best Summer Ever is going. So it kind of is a dual purpose thing. It's just to get you, there's so many things going on in the summer. We want you to be at least have all the options in front of you so you can pick. And then there's just tons of winning on there too. So you would be surprised how much stuff is on there. So check that out, including Win My Mower.
1: That's
0: that has officially begun. Get an entry in each week. We can get a finalist in each week. And then at the end of the season, I'm going to be sad. Someone's going to be happy.
1: You're already sad.
0: Yeah, I know. It's like anticipate. Or what's the opposite of anticipation? That's what I've got. Sorry. Somebody's going to win it, though. You can do that at waxradio.com.
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0: McDonald's. I got to find out. I got to call Kayla here. Testing a chicken wing menu. Testing so far.
1: All right.
0: In order to compete with Wingstop and Chick-fil-A. Website says McDonald's chicken is hand-breaded. I'm like, oh, yeah, they haven't done that yet. This is going to be good. So I want to hear about that. I'm going to see if that is actually true. She's my source. The unicorn Frappuccino returning to Starbucks this summer.
1: Oh, I forgot about that.
0: Recently popped up at Coachella in Indio, California. Starbucks has not yet announced the exact date of the Frappe release.
1: Okay, I know somebody that calls it Coachella.
0: Oh.
1: Instead of Coachella.
0: Coachella?
1: Yeah. Are you sure?
0: I don't care.
1: Okay.
0: I could look.
1: Noted.
0: Consumers are quietly giving up several foods because of high prices. Main food shoppers are cutting back on include steak, bacon, coffee, and fresh seafood.
1: Life's not worth living.
0: That is just a sad list right there to be given.
1: Give all that up.
0: People are also swapping brand name cereals and deli sandwiches for cheaper options. Yeah, those two don't bother me because, like, you go to Hy-Vee and their Hy-Vee brand cereal and the stuff they have far as their deli stuff, yeah, that's good stuff. Listerine, you will like this. I can't remember where you're going this. Listerine is introducing a range of intensities. So if it's too spicy for you, you can now be a softy and go for extra mild or mild.
1: Because it's too burny. I'm like, we can make salsa, but we can't make mouthwash that doesn't scald the roof of your mouth.
0: I still watch clips. I haven't watched
1: so
0: a whole
1: burny.
0: One. I watch the hot ones where they do the challenge with the hot sauce. They should do the Listerine.
1: Yeah.
0: Just progressively.
1: And then if they want you to swish for so long, they can't make it just, so burny.
0: I know.
1: Your eyes are watering.
0: I knew you would gravitate to that strength. Amazon doing a 4-day Prime Day sale this year. Deals begin on June 23rd at 2:01 a.m. The bar time?
1: No, it's prime time, apparently.
0: And through June 27th at 2:01 a.m. Prime members will get early access to many deals. Amazon says this year's deals will focus on groceries and household essentials because of the poor economy and maybe some of that less burny Listerine.
1: No.
0: It'll be on there.
1: The so mild.
0: Things you need to know this morning on Wax 104.5. Oh, we've got $320 on a Hy-Vee card. 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

0: 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Beautiful start to the day. Dropped a little bit. We're at 52, which is right about where we should be starting. So feeling nice. It's looking nice. It's the middle of a work week. Hopefully you're in a good frame of mind knowing all that now. Coming up, we'll hear from our 13 First Alert meteorologist Derek Dolman on that. But you guys are waiting for me to hit this button, aren't you?
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0: All right, we have different kind of questions and themes and things like that. Obviously, we've been doing this for years, and lately we've been doing ones that are kind of lifestyle things where you hopefully know enough about your friends and masses of people where you can have a guess. And sometimes it's just everybody should have a guess, and we've got one of those today. And I think I've got a good feeling about this because everybody should have a guess that's on this list, okay? That's kind of the thing. It's a good day to have this. Let's get this done. $320 on a Hy-Vee card. According to a recent national survey, people were asked, if you look in almost everyone's kitchen or pantry, what food item would you probably find? We're talking about shelf-stable everyday foods, not spices or condiments, okay? So pasta and spaghetti sauce, number one on the list. Yep, if you go in anybody's pantry or cabinets and look, it's going to have that. What's number two? We're going to get this today. 715-835-WAX, 715-835-9299. Everyone's got a guess. Maybe go look in your pantry. See what you got. Think if everybody else has got it too. We're going to take a phone caller. Maybe we'll be done after that. Maybe that person will get the answer. And that person's happy. $320 to take the Hy-Vee. If not, we'll go the same process with the second caller. And then if that person doesn't get it, then we go to the text line. And again, even if you're not the first texter, because we go back and pick the first text guest that wasn't mentioned in our two phone calls, even if that's not you, still send in your guess. I think we're only going to have a handful of these today. Sometimes we're going to have lots and lots, but it's only so many things. But what do you think number two is on this list? 715-835-WAX, 715-835-9299. Same number to call, same number to text. Let's get this done today. $320 on a Hy-Vee card. 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
2: Well, good morning. Here's what we're learning today. Getting into the midweek, we'll keep headlines pretty close to our area and follow up on a story we had talked about earlier. A gavel drops and now sentencing is ordered for a former funeral director convicted of those charges in St. Croix County. Benjamin Hansen had worked for a funeral home that handled arrangements for a 92-year-old Minnesota resident, Alice Peterson, in 2001. Her skull was found by Boy Scouts in the town of St. Joseph, and that eventually led to charges last year against Hansen, who pleaded guilty to a charge of hiding a corpse. The sentencing from the bench handed down yesterday was a term of 90 days in jail. We now know more about a case from River Falls after an inmate who died was identified by the St. Croix County Sheriff's Office. A 22-year-old Ethan Jader was found unresponsive in his cell and died at the scene. Still no word on the cause of his death. Well, politically, a few more details trickling out about President Trump's planned visit to the Dairyland this week, with the White House saying he'll be coming to our area Friday. And we know that he'll be appearing at an event alongside Republican Congressman Derek Van Orden. Time and location, that's still under wraps. We'll keep you posted as we learn more. Well, we're barely into summer vacation, but if you're already hearing, I'm bored, you can make a splash in Chippewa at the Bernard F. Willie Outdoor Pool. That will be opening for the season this weekend. And they're kicking off with a community celebration and grand opening pool party. So if that sounds like something you want to dive into, you can cannonball for details at 715newsroom.com. And before you celebrate the pool opening in Chippewa, you got plenty to dive into today.
3: 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I'm Bree Tennis.
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10: No weather concerns out the door this morning as skies are mostly clear with plenty of sunshine on tap for our midweek. Afternoon highs are going to top out at around 86 degrees. We will have breezy winds from the south. Otherwise, tonight, variable clouds, a stray shower possible late will cool down to a low of 61. A few showers and storms possible tomorrow, mostly cloudy and breezy, highs up around 80. On 13 First Alert, meteorologist Derek Dahlman.
0: Thank you so much, Derek. Beautiful start to the day. Look at that sunshine. We're at 52.
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0: A lot on the line today. $320 on a Hy-Vee card. Let's see if we can do it. People were asked if you look in almost everyone's kitchen or pantry, what food item would you probably find? Not spices or condiments, but shelf-stable foods. Pasta spaghetti sauce, number one. What's number two? We're going to come back and get your guesses next. 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
1: A lot on the line today. $320 on a Hy-Vee card. And interesting question that there's only so many right answers to this one. So a little different format. We used to do more of these, and we kind of got more the lifestyle ones, which I hope you like. But this is just everyone should have a guess. If you looked in almost everyone's kitchen or pantry, what food item would you probably find? We're talking shelf-stable, everyday foods, not spices or condiments. Pasta and spaghetti sauce, number one on the list. What is number two? Who's this?
2: This is Cora.
1: Cora, good morning. Where's home for you, Cora?
2: Taylor.
1: From Taylor, way down there. Is that Jackson County by that point, or are you still in Trempealeau?
2: Jackson.
1: You're in Jackson County. I thought so. Okay, how are things down in Taylor there?
2: Nice and cool this morning.
1: You like that, right? Yeah.
2: Yes.
1: Yeah, it's going to get warm later. So we'll...
2: Yes, I'm with you. The 80s is dumb. Yeah. I don't like 80s.
1: I don't know if I've ever called it dumb, but I agree with you. I'm going to start calling it that now. Well, let's do this. You've got pasta and spaghetti sauce in your pantry, I'm sure. What else does everyone have in there? What are you thinking here?
2: Tomato soup.
1: Do you do the cream of tomato soup, or you do tomato bisque? Or doesn't it matter?
2: It doesn't matter.
1: Doesn't matter. Number four is soup. So a general soup category definitely on the list. And it was very nice chatting with you this morning.
2: Thank you. Have a good day.
1: All right. Then we had to go to text lines because they're ringing now, but they were all locked up. You can tell when we get to a certain amount. I thought we had this problem fixed with the new phone service, but it's not the equipment. It's the phone company. I don't know. Our cable in is too small. Can't do all the phone lines, but we have plenty of texts. So we have first text in. Hey, Nate. Nate from Wilson. Thanks for checking in. He said cereal, which was number three. So just missed it by one. Then Crystal, and she's a regular. She's got the quick fingers. Crystal from Fall Creek said sugar. That wasn't on here. Yeah, that's interesting. That used to always be in everyone. Sugar, flour, and things like that. Maybe people aren't baking or using it as much. But the number one answer, again, pasta and spaghetti sauce. The number two answer is peanut butter. That was the number two answer. We're going to go over the rest of your texts because we've got a bunch of them. We'll go over the rest of this list just after 7 with Morgan here.

0: Lovey-dovey little thing there you just got going. It is 6:53. It is a beautiful start to a Wednesday. It's going to be a summer day, mostly sunny. Dew points shouldn't be, oppressive, is what our 13 First Alert meteorologist Derek Dahlman is saying. Plus, we're going to have a bit of a breeze. So if there's such a thing as a comfortable or tolerable 86, we might be having that today.
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0: Let's do two of them real quick here. An elderly Maryville, Tennessee theater worker is going viral. An influencer named Brooklyn posted a clip of her on X and wrote, "My name is Brooklyn, and I created this GoFundMe to help an elderly woman who works at our local movie theater. Seeing someone in their later years still working so diligently inspired me to try and make a difference. As of yesterday, she had raised about $150,000 for more than 7,100 donors. The goal is to get to $200,000. Probably check that again because she's probably going to make it. I just love that. You identify somebody who maybe needs some help, and then you get a whole bunch of people across the country and across the globe helping. How about this? So a Fresno, California 7th grader recently saved a classmate's life.

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0: Good morning, West and Central Wisconsin. This is Neil McCoy, and you've got Alex Edwards and the Wax Morning Show here. And just like I do, they start each morning by saying the Pledge of Allegiance.
1: Wax 104.5 stands for America. That's why every morning just after 7, we feature a different area school class reciting the Pledge of Allegiance. Here's your morning Pledge of Allegiance.
2: This is Mrs. Gunderson from Longfellow Elementary Dual Immersion Program, and this is my first grade class saying the Pledge of Allegiance in Spanish. Yo.

We run that one every once in a while. I like that from Longfellow. Miss Gunderson said, hey, could I have my class do it in Spanish? I'm like, yes, let's hear that. And it's just an interesting shakeup here as we do the Pledge of Allegiance every weekday morning, getting ready for America 250. Got some special stuff planned over the next month or so. So get ready for the big birthday celebration. Get ready for a beautiful Wednesday. We've got 52 on our way to 86. It's a Wax 104.5 Morning Show. Good morning.

0: 104.5. I always liked that one. Nice little easygoing kind of song from Mr. Cracker. Uncle, if you know him well.
1: Yes, formally.
0: That is a smile. Good morning, 7:06. You've made it to Wednesday morning. You're doing okay. As we've got another beautiful summer day. I was saying this earlier, Morgan. Mostly sunny, breezy, decent dew points. And for I was talking with Cora from Taylor. She was one of her guests for Brainstorm. She thinks anything past 80 is dumb. And I'm like, I've never called it that, but I'm going to start.
1: Thanks for that, Kayla. Guess what I'm going to be listening Cora. To? Cora, sorry.
0: But 86 with a breeze and sun and lowish dew points. I use the word tolerable summer day.
1: That's not too
0: for
1: Cora, dumb.
0: For Cora and I. No.
1: Okay.
0: Bordering on dumb. But no, it's going to be a nice day.
1: Dumb adjacent.
0: We've got 52. Speaking of Cora and her guests, we did not have a winner for Brain Starter, but I threw this one out there. This is one that everyone's got a guess for. I mean, it's not a lot of times I've been doing, and I like you, the going in the direction of more lifestyle answers, you know, and then the masses. Anytime you have anything and it becomes more, you know, people answering, you've got a top 10 list, and that's what we always use. But this was, everybody should have a guess. According to a recent national survey, people were asked, if you look in almost everyone's kitchen or pantry, what food item would you probably find?
1: Oh.
0: So we're talking shelf-stable everyday foods.
1: Okay.
0: Not spices or condiments, not in the fridge. We're talking, you know, pantry cabinets kind of thing. So pasta and spaghetti sauce, number one on the list. Looking for number two, and along came Cora.
2: Tomato soup.
0: Yeah, she said not just soup, but tomato soup.
1: Great answer.
0: It was number four. Soup, in general, was number four. Then phone's locked up. Why? Because it's $320.
1: Oh, so I didn't get it.
0: But that's why we had this backup plan here, because we had some great text guesses. We had Nate from Wilson say cereal. That was number three.
1: Yes.
0: So he just missed it. Then we had Crystal from Fall Creek say sugar, which wasn't on the list. I don't think people bake as much as they used to back in the day. And you always had sugar.
1: Brown
0: flour,
1: sugar.
0: Brown sugar, baking soda, baking powder. But now, yeah.
1: Like pantry staples.
0: Yeah. That wasn't even in there. Okay. Then we had some fantastic guesses here. We got a whole bunch. So Maddie from Osseo said butter. I know some people don't put it in the refrigerator.
1: Yeah, I never have.
0: It goes in the pantry. Then we had chips. Kelly from Black River Falls. Sam from Hickston. We had soup and canned soup. A lot of people guessed that. We had pancake mix. Becca from Baronet. Wow, thanks for checking in today. Canned vegetables. Justin from Chippewa. Shana from Durand. And others. We had tacos. We always have taco shells in there. And taco fixings besides like the ground meat and stuff there. Ketchup. Depends on whether you're a refrigerator or a cabinet person. We had snacks. Jody from Grand said that was on the list. Macaroni and cheese. Josie from Bruce. Leslie from Mondovi. Steve from Medford all said mac and cheese. Chocolate chips. Vicky from Boyceville.
1: Ding, ding, ding.
0: Great.
1: That's a good one, yes.
0: Crackers. Stacy from Westboro. Tabitha from Rice Lake. Dawn from Jump River. And Chris from Eau Claire said crackers. Salt. Yeah, I think that's more of the condiments and spices. You know, it's not really a spice. I think we would include that in there. And then canned tomatoes. Michael from Eau Claire. Rice. Megan from Lake Halley.
1: That's a good one.
0: Tuna, somebody texted in. And then cooking oils, too. Someone texted in.
1: Yeah.
0: So that was very, very nice. But after, the number one is pasta and spaghetti sauce, then peanut butter, three. Cereal, four. Soup, crackers is number five. Mac and cheese is six. Rice is seven. Chips or snack foods, eight. Canned tuna or canned chicken, number nine. And 10 was, we had cereal, but oatmeal was as well. So, yeah, you guys hit just about every one of them, but did not get the right one in the right place, even though we had people that said peanut butter on the list. But tomorrow we'll be back with a new question. We'll have $340 on a Hy-Vee card.
3: It's time for the school lunch food fight.
0: We're getting to the end of the school season. Just a couple, maybe we haven't taken the actual count, but maybe a handful or two schools going through Friday. Have we identified anybody going into next week?
1: Poor souls. I don't think so.
0: Cumberland came in yesterday with a nacho bar and won. And they are back today with a pretty good one here. They have on the list of deliciousness today, meatballs with red sauce and garlic bread knots for the high school.
1: That's a good mix. There you go.
0: For middle school, I always wonder why they have different, for different, you know, elementary, middle school, and high school. For middle school, crispy chicken patty, campfire baked beans, harvest broccoli florets.
1: Well, what grade are you going to use today then, their big shot?
0: I'm going to use high school.
1: Okay.
0: Meatballs with red sauce and garlic bread knots. What you got?
1: Well, we're into the bitter end of some of the menus here. And I have to say congratulations to Grantsburg, who won last night, but the Boysville girls made school history this year in a run, and the softball team has a lot to hold their heads high about. We are proud of you girls, and you've had a great season.
0: Boysville boys, too.
1: And yeah, a lot of boys are playing tonight. So, and to anybody that's still playing in the postseason, have fun out there on the fields.
0: And it'll be a hot one.
1: Our menu today is actually from Grantsburg because we were there yesterday, but the option... Oh, it's fruits or vegetables. It's getting to the last day of school here, so we're down to cook's choice, but their cook's choice is on a bun.
0: They're going to put vegetables on a bun?
1: Who knows?
0: Maybe that's their secret, though, to win.
1: Soup on a bun, it's going to be a soggy day.
0: Vegetables on a bun, man.
1: Cook's choice on a bun. That's all we got.
0: That's it?
1: Yeah.
0: Okay. Well, I think you can use your imagination. But we wanted to use Grantsburg and congratulate them.
1: Yeah.
0: Cook's choice on a bun. Whatever you get, what you get.
1: And you don't throw a fit. Hey, somebody might want to roll the dice out there. You know, mystery lunch.
0: No, our third one, we had meatballs, and then the third was on a bun. Maybe it's somebody from Grantsburg or somebody who likes to live on the edge. I don't care. Just put it on a bun. I'll eat it. And then we had meatballs, garlic nuts, meatballs. So, all right. So we're getting to the end. Does Grantsburg still going? Oh, yeah. Grantsburg's going through Friday.
1: Yeah.
0: So is Cumberland. It's going through Friday. So they'll be back. Anybody left? I think we have a few choices that we can still pull out for tomorrow. But if you've got a school that is still going, you can text us 715-835-WAX. I've got that really cool summer to-do package that we've been throwing out for contests on Tuesday and Wednesday. We've got that today because we need somebody to play with us in just a little bit. The You Pick It, We Play Midweek Pop Quiz is on the way. We'll also talk forecast. But at 7:12, it's news time, Morgan.
1: And we'll start with headlines and updates and stories that we've been following. And that includes President Trump coming to the area on Friday. We don't know exactly when or where, but we do know it will be with Republican Congressman Derek Van Norden, with the White House confirming it will be in the Chippewa Valley to highlight support for Wisconsin's farmer when wheels come down on Friday. Across the state, another 135 Ridgeland Farm dogs are set to leave Blue Mounds as Big Dog Ranch Rescue says it purchased another group of dogs from the facility, and roughly half of those animals will be transferred to Florida today. The Dane County Humane Society noted it will help with the care and placement of the rest of the dogs. You may recognize the name Big Dog Ranch. They were one of the groups involved in that first big move of 1,500 dogs as Ridgeland Farms agreed to stop selling dogs purposely bred for biomedical research by the beginning of July. And, of course, our local shelters and rescue groups involved in the effort here close to home as well. Well, tomorrow is National Cheese Day. So when we get to tomorrow, we'll be celebrating that, which begs the question, what can you celebrate today? Turns out, plenty of options.
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9: No weather concerns out the door this morning as skies are mostly clear with plenty of sunshine on tap for our midweek. Afternoon highs are going to top out at around 86 degrees. We will have breezy winds from the south. Otherwise, tonight, variable clouds, a stray shower possible late will cool down to a low of 61. A few showers and storms possible tomorrow, mostly cloudy and breezy, highs up around 80. On 13 First Alert, meteorologist Derek Dahlman.
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10: And good morning, Swax 104.5. It is Wednesday, and beauty, too. We're at 60. We're going to crank it up another 26 notches, mid-80s, so 86 for a high. Mostly sunny, breezy. Dew point should not be oppressive, so I was calling it a tolerable summer day as far as people who don't like, you know, getting mid to upper 80s. Some people, yeah, but this is going to be as comfortable as an 86 high can be, I think, with that breeze and the lowish dew points. We'll hear from our 13 First Alert meteorologist, Derek Dahlman. Got a nice little summer to-do package. 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If you've ever had an itching powder experience, I want to hear about it. And we're also going to find out what kind of person actually does that, okay?
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12: Things that make you go,
10: Back in 1966, Pepsi tried to compete with Yoo-Hoo by making its own chocolate drink called Devil Shake. It was a huge failure, only lasted about a year. The shortest commercial flight in the world is in Scotland. The flight goes between two islands in Orkney, Scotland, and lasts about 80 seconds. You're up, you're down, you're done. Okay. LaCroix sparkling water gets its fancy French name from right here in Wisconsin. It's a cross between La Crosse, Wisconsin, where it's made, and the St. Croix River in western part of the state. Officially, it's pronounced LaCroix. We all know that. So it rhymes with enjoy. But a lot of people try and make it French, like La Croix or La Croix. It's the French might say it that way, but no, it's LaCroix. And we all know that here. But there you go. The origin of that and why it is named that for you. Random tids and bits.
12: Things that make you go,
10: All right. Is it itching day? I'm going to talk about itching powder. I don't understand the kind of person that would do that. I like a good prank as much as the next guy, but I'm curious what kind of... We're going to build the kind of person that would use itching powder on somebody. Next, Wax 104.

0: Stella there, and that monster hit, Choosing Texas, City 727. Good morning. We're going to hear from our 13 First Alert meteorologist, Derek Dahlman, coming up in just a little bit here. He's going to tell us about summer. We knew it got here last Monday on Memorial Day. Hasn't left yet, but we could use some rain. I know farmers pretty much have first crop in. Lawns are looking a little crispy, so he's going to talk about some chances of rain coming up in just a little bit here. Morgan, today, that's what we were talking about. It's National Itch Day.
1: Yes.
0: Last week, there's like a day to celebrate Itching Powder Day, and I do not understand, because I like a good prank. I'm very specific about the kind of pranks I like, because you have to be smart. So you can't embarrass somebody or hurt them.
1: Or be mean.
0: Right, so I don't understand the whole itching powder thing. So first of all, we're going to make this two parts. First thing, have you ever had an experience with itching powder?
2: A football coach. Oh. He put itching powder in all of our jock straps.
0: Okay, why did he do this?
2: He did it because we wasn't practicing hard. We wasn't, you know, performing as well as we could be. A lot of joking and playing around on the field, even during games. So he decided to teach us a lesson. We won the next 8 games straight.
0: Okay. Huh? Well, you know, there's that.
1: I guess if the results speak for themselves.
0: All right. This is from before. We got this one in an itching powder story. This just sounds horrible, but we had this. I don't remember when we were talking about this before.
3: Me and my husband, we went out and we did some camping with some friends of ours. And they had went out for a walk and they left their tent unattended. And we had put itching powder all inside of their bed. And so they went to bed that night. And when they got up, throughout the night, they kept complaining and complaining. And then in the middle of the night, they said they couldn't sleep in the tent anymore. They felt there was bugs in the tent crawling all over them because all they were doing was itching and itching and itching. And so me and my husband, we were just laughing and laughing and laughing. Oh, and we finally told them that we were the one that put itching powder in their bed.
0: Okay, now, what did they say? Or what was their reaction here?
3: They were not happy. They were a little upset at first, but then they found it funny because we were drinking.
0: Okay, is that what makes it funny? If it's going to make it funny at all?
1: There's not enough fireball in the world.
0: I don't get that. As a person who appreciates a good prank, I just do not get it. But so what I've been asking people to text in, and we're not going to do these now, but I've been asking them, okay, what's the kind of person that does this? What else do they do? Okay?
1: Okay.
0: Like, if you're the person, and let's face it, that was a girl there, but mostly it's going to be a guy that does this. What do you also do? And we did get Jake from Eau Claire. Probably also puts the milk jug back in the fridge because there's still one. You know what I mean? That's the kind of, if we're trying to build that kind of person.
1: So we're going to go stereotype splunking.
0: Right. There you go. That's what we're doing. If you're going to be the guy or be the person that does the itching powder prank because you think it's so funny, what else do you do? I mean, let you be creative here today. So you can text us 715-835-WAX. Got to text because you need the phone lines.

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2: 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Be a part of the show. We're not going to embarrass you. We're not going to make it hard. You pick the topic. ChatGPT spits out the questions. You don't have to do that. Just come up with a topic and call now.
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0: It was quite the night for baseball last night. Let's start with the Brewers as they began their four-game series against the Giants with a big-time statement, winning 16-2. After being down by just two runs heading into the bottom of the second inning, the Brewers put up seven runs in the bottom of the second inning and never looked back. The Brewers are back at it tonight for Game 2 with Kyle Harrison on the mound. First pitch is at 6:40. And if you were at the Eau Claire Express game last night, you were treated to an epic finish. The Express were down 5-2 heading into the bottom of the ninth inning, but they fought to the end and ended up winning by a walk-off grand slam. The Express are on the road today, taking on the Madison Mallards. And UW-Milwaukee's baseball postseason comes to an end one game short of the Super Regionals. They fell to Auburn last night 8-3. And best of luck to all the high school baseball and softball teams that are in postseason action today. For Sports Talk 105.1, I'm Dan Casper.
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1: I was eating a burger the other day, and I accidentally rubbed ketchup in my eyes. It stung a little bit at first, but now I have hindsight.
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0: 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Good morning. It is the Wax 104.5 Morning Show. It's Alex. It is Morgan. And we're talking about itching powder today. Bet you didn't think we'd be talking about that today, did you, Morgan?
1: Well, every day's an adventure.
0: But it's, National Itch Day or something like that. I don't know why we celebrate that, but then a week or so ago was Itching Powder Day. I don't know why we celebrate that. I like a good prank. I don't do many of them because I don't like being embarrassed. I don't like embarrassing other people. And usually a prank, someone is embarrassed, hurt, made to look the fool.
1: Yeah.
0: So then itching powder thing, not only are you looking like the fool, but you're really uncomfortable for, I don't know what the duration of itching powder is.
1: Well, here's my beef with it. It's not even funny. Like, I can kind of see a whoopee cushion is kind of funny, because that's always funny. Itching powder, that's not funny. It's uncomfortable. I like these. You started the trend of, if you do that, then you probably do this kind of one thing, too.
0: And what kind of person would do that?
1: This is Jake had texted in and said that you had mentioned this one, that they put the jug back in the fridge with a drop left in it. But then Melissa's kind of got onto it. She's like, he's probably the kind of guy who says, calm down. It's just a joke after ruining someone's day.
0: Yep. This is the kind of person that would use itching powder. And Eric from Black River Falls, he probably also says, smell this, and shoves it directly into your face.
1: Yes.
0: That's the kind of guy or girl. But let's face it, it's going to be a guy, we decided to.
1: Jen said, probably give those dumb fake lottery tickets for Christmas presents. And then laugh whenever.
0: This one just came in. Nicole from Colfax, he probably also honks a horn when you're walking in front of the car.
1: Yes. Well, that's annoying.
0: That's the kind of
1: this
0: guy.
1: This is we're building this today. Yeah. We're splunking for stereotypes.
0: This is a more basic one. Rachel, thank you. I didn't see where she's from. He probably also blows out somebody else's birthday candle. If you do that, you would be you'd be the candidate for someone who thinks itching powder is really, really funny.
1: Yep.
0: And does it more than once. All right. Well, that's the kind of stuff we're looking for. You can still text
1: that in.
0: Don't
1: be that guy.
0: Don't be that guy that we're building, or gal, but let's face it, it's a guy. Don't be that guy. Yeah, you can still text us. 715-835-WAX. Speaking of that guy, but a nice guy, and the guy who's going to talk weather, we've got 13 First Alert meteorologist Derek Dahlman coming in next. Morgan's here, so let's have her do news, shall we?
2: 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Here's Morgan McCarthy with the news.
1: Well, good morning. Here's what we're learning today. Getting in the midweek, we'll keep headlines pretty close to our area and follow up on a story we had talked about earlier. A gavel drops and now sentencing is ordered for a former funeral director convicted of those charges in St. Croix County. Benjamin Hansen had worked for a funeral home that handled arrangements for a 92-year-old Minnesota resident, Alice Peterson, in 2001. Her skull was found by Boy Scouts in the town of St. Joseph, and that eventually led to charges last year against Hansen, who pleaded guilty to a charge of hiding a corpse. The sentencing from the bench handed down yesterday was a term of 90 days in jail. We now know more about a case from River Falls after an inmate who died was identified by the St. Croix County Sheriff's Office. A 22-year-old Ethan Jader was found unresponsive in his cell and died at the scene. Still no word on the cause of his death. Well, politically, a few more details trickling out about President Trump's planned visit to the Dairyland this week, with the White House saying he'll be coming to our area Friday. And we know that he'll be appearing at an event alongside Republican Congressman Derek Van Orden. Time and location, that's still under wraps. We'll keep you posted as we learn more. Well, we're barely into summer vacation, but if you're already hearing, I'm bored, you can make a splash in Chippewa at the Bernard F. Willie Outdoor Pool. That will be opening for the season this weekend. And they're kicking off with a community celebration and grand opening pool party. So if that sounds like something you want to dive into, you can cannonball for details at 715newsroom.com. And before you celebrate the pool opening in Chippewa, you got plenty to dive into today.
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0: 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Let's talk weather. 13 First Alert. Meteorologist Derek Dahlman, are you bored yet with the weather?
8: Yeah, a little bit.
0: It's the same thing every day, isn't it? Once we hit Memorial Day, we hit summer and just nothing, letting up on the gas.
8: Yeah, needless to say, I've had to find creative ways to fill 3 minutes of airtime each weather segment. So
0: I've been saying today's a tolerable summer day if you don't like it real hot, because you're talking high of 86, you're talking low-ish dew points and a bit of a breeze. So this is a manageable kind of summer day today.
8: Yeah, that's right, Alex. Not a bad day at all to get outside, as we are going to have the trifecta for sure. Lots of sunshine out there, breezy south winds at 10 to 15 miles per hour. As Alex said, those dew points going to stay very comfortable from the 40s to the low 50s, and better yet, another taste of summer heading our way with our afternoon high up to around 86. As we go into tonight, expect variable clouds. Could see a stray rain shower pop up later into the overnight hours. We'll cool down to a low of 61. And then finally, for the end of the week, specifically tomorrow and even Friday, we are tracking chances of at least a few showers and thunderstorms. One thing to know here, it's not going to be a washout. There is going to be a lot of dry time, but we have been very dry as of late. So any rain we can get from these chances will certainly be much appreciated. As a result of the rain chances, we are going to be a bit cooler. High temperatures both days right up around the 80 degree mark. We are going to have mostly to partly cloudy skies and a bit of a breeze. As we head into this weekend, we are quick to dry out. Plenty of sunshine both Saturday and Sunday. Temperatures in the mid to upper 80s. That is going to come with increasing humidity once again, and the summer-like pattern is going to stick with us even into early next week, with those high temperatures near 90 degrees both Monday and Tuesday. Overall, the weather is dry, though we could see a stray shower or thunderstorm during the day on Tuesday. Right now in Eau Claire, it's currently 60 degrees. On 13 First Alert, meteorologist Derek Dahlman. La, la, la.

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0: Well, my daughter's in the car, and she's really good at horses.
1: Horses?
2: Oh, yay.
1: Oh, no. Okay, so who do you want to play against now, Morgan or myself?
0: Morgan.
1: Morgan. All right, so Morgan gets gone. Tell her from the back seat, Morgan, get out of here.
0: Get out.
2: I will. What's your daughter's name?
1: Yeah, what's your daughter's name?
0: Lila.
2: Oh, I love that.
1: Oh, I like that. I don't know any Lilas either.
2: Lila, I will gallop out. It's Lila. Your stall.
1: All right. Now, do you have horses, Tricia and Lila?
0: We do.
1: Oh, how many?
0: Two.
1: Most people, if you're a horse person, you have more than one, which is interesting to me. But all right, well, here are our questions for horses. We're going to just have ChatGPT come up with some, spit them out, and you guys see how you do. Then we're going to ask Morgan the exact same questions. And then we had a little snafu because apparently ChatGPT cut us off as far as getting our guesses from Lila. So what we did then is we go to the second part. So you'll hear her guesses, but we just missed the first part of that conversation as far as her guesses. So we go to the second part and find out what everyone did here. All right, Morgan is back in the room, and we're playing a midweek pop quiz. And on the line with us, our contestants and players are Tricia, and in the backseat, Lila. And we learned that they have two horses. Real loud from the backseat, Lila, what are your horses' names?
3: Blaze and Quanah.
2: Yay, I love those names.
1: Blaze?
0: Blaze and Quanah.
1: Quanah. Yep.
2: I had Sugar when I was little.
1: Oh, did you name it when you were little?
2: Yep.
1: Because it liked sugar?
2: You know it.
1: Okay, you figured.
2: I was a literal kid.
1: How do you guys think you did on your answers here?
0: I think she did pretty good.
1: I think she did too. We'll find out. You hang back. Morgan's getting the same questions. Question number one, what is a baby horse called?
2: All right, saddle up, guys. A foal, right?
1: I'm Tricia and Lila, what did you say?
0: Foal.
2: All right. Oh,
1: see, I would have said pony. What's the difference? What's a pony then?
2: A pony's just a little horse.
1: Well, what is a foal? It's just a baby horse. Okay. Anyway, you're tied 1-1. That's why I'm glad I didn't get picked. What do you call a female horse?
2: A mare?
1: What did you guys say?
0: A mare.
1: Yep.
2: All right.
1: Tied 2-2.
2: Okay, Lila.
1: Going to go with another name here. What do you call a male horse that has been castrated?
2: Oh.
1: So I told Lila all about why that happens. No, I didn't.
2: No, I hope you didn't go into that with her. That's not why they called today.
1: And I showed her pictures from the internet.
2: No. How about... is it a gelding?
1: What did you guys say?
0: Gelding.
1: Gelding. Okay. You guys are tied. Question number four. There are three big horse races in each year. You got the Belmont Stakes, you got the Preakness, you got the Kentucky Derby.
2: Yes,
1: Triple Crown. Which one comes first in the calendar each and every year?
2: The Derby.
1: What did you say, Lila?
3: Kentucky Derby.
1: She said Kentucky
2: Good job,
1: Derby.
2: Lila. I think we still have Belmont left.
1: Yep.
2: Preakness was already run.
1: Final question. What piece of equipment goes in a horse's mouth and helps the rider steer? And not a sugar cube.
2: No. It's a bit, right? A bridle and a bit?
1: Rattle in a bit. What do you guys, what did you say, Lila?
3: A bit.
1: A bit. You guys. Was that too easy? See, I don't know my horses.
2: No, I am a horse girly too, Lila. I love it. Fantastic. You did wonderfully.
1: Fantastic. Well, we've got a bunch of stuff for you guys to do. Main thing, though, thank you for listening. Thank you for playing. You guys did a great job today.
0: Thank you. Thanks for having us.
1: It's the You Pick It, We Play It Midweek Pop Quiz, Wax 104.5.
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0: It's time for Scroll and Tell with Alex and Morgan. A chuckle is the theme from the memes they've seen.
1: Whoever said I can't cook hasn't tried my 10 p.m. handful of shredded cheese.
2: And Natalie Joanna says, guys, I sold my first movie, a Titanic DVD at my yard sale.
1: Yep. Another one from at this one over here. Can you have my undivided attention? Look, buddy, not even I can have my undivided attention, okay?
2: At Very Bad Llama said, the only bright spot in the world right now is that our burnt out Gen Z millennials finally make up the majority of the workforce. And I just called for tech support and the girl said, I think it's cooked.
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0: Wax 104.5, Tucker Wetmore took that one all the way to number one. It is called Brunette. All two minutes and 12 seconds of that song from Tucker Wetmore there. Good morning. It's the Wax 104.5 Morning Show 808. And we'll talk with Office Cora coming up in just a little bit. We'll do some Tinseltown talking. Got to ask her about Garth Brooks.
1: Oh, I haven't heard about Garth for a while.
0: I think he's been offered to buy his catalog. You know how people are doing that?
1: Oh, yeah.
0: And at first, you're like, well, you're selling out. I'm like, well, they can buy each song and do that, or you can make a whole bunch of money on your back catalog. So I'm going to find out if he's going to be doing that and what that price tag would be. Can you even imagine?
1: No, that's a bit. That's a lot of zeros.
0: Yeah, so we'll chat with her. We'll also do forecast coming up in just a little second here. But let's do some audio before we do the news. So everyone was having elections recently. We had yesterday all across the country. But there's a village on New York's Long Island. They're facing an unusual mayoral election where no candidates registered to run for the office.
1: I don't want that job.
0: So now they have to do a write-in election. Here are some residents in the village talking about this interesting situation here.
2: It's ridiculous. I've never seen anything like this.
3: Ask them to run for office. They don't want to do it. So they don't pay attention. When you don't pay attention, this is what happens.
4: Get a lot of people writing in, people who are not qualified.
3: Some guy comes up there with 50 of his closest friends. He's your mayor. If 100 people get one right in each, it's a tie. So it's a strange situation.
0: There's some weird math going on there. One thing you notice. The second thing is you can tell this song sounds so Long Island.
1: I want him to say he's your mayor again.
0: The other thing I noticed, too, is that he's chastising people for not entering the race. Like, what's going on? No one's even like,
1: well, you're not either.
0: You're not either. So, Keystone Light. Do you know anybody who drinks Keystone Light?
1: Sure.
0: They're celebrating America's 250 with a 4th of July promotion that includes a weekend getaway in Florida, a backyard barbecue, and a World War II fighter plane that will fly overhead while you're having your barbecue.
1: Like a personal flyover?
0: Yeah, it's all for $250. Now, the bad news, only one person can book this experience. What, I mean, as long as you're up there flying around, don't you think you'd hit a couple in the same, if it's all going on in the same near it? Sounds like the fridges will be stocked with Keystone Light apple beer. But I like the commercial for it because, you know, you and I, and we have to cut commercials all the time. But this just sounds, if you're going to do it on the 4th of July, you're talking beer and barbecue. This is the kind of commercial you do.
5: America takes things and makes them better.
1: Yeah.
5: Keystone Light took apple beer and made it better.
1: Yeah.
5: Now we're making the most American day of the year.
6: July 4th. 250th.
5: Even better, book the most American house in America and get a World War II plane flyover for your 4th of July
1: barbecue. Oh my gosh.
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5: More dips. 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
8: The age of America, but with money.
5: So celebrate America's birthday with American planes flying over your American head. Nothing's more American than the most American light apple beer in America.
0: I don't even drink Keystone Light. I don't even want this to happen in my life. But after that commercial, I'm kind of leaning that way.
1: Of course.
0: Maybe this is something I want to be a part of. One more, a little bit of audio. Yesterday, we had a lady, and she was reading comments, and she was laughing, and that was main part was her laughing. But today, I don't know if this is the same one or not, because I haven't listened to the whole thing. She's laughing. She's reading off some marriage advice finds online. So see if you can take anything from any of these things here.
9: I tell him made-up stories about things my friend's husband did and finish with, I'm so glad you don't do that. But they're all things he does and I don't like. He's self-corrects. I buy gift cards occasionally, so every time he doesn't want to go out to eat, I say, oh, we have a gift card from Christmas. Works every time.
0: Smart.
9: I divorced him, so he knows I mean business. We are remarried. Genuinely out loud, just boo him whenever he's not being nice, helpful, or acting right. Before long car rides, we have a pep talk to remind ourselves we are not enemies. The children are our enemies. We have scheduled arguments every 2 weeks. Bi-weekly beef. We bring up any and all complaints.
0: Those aren't bad, some of those.
1: The booing one cracks me up. I'm going to have to try that.
0: But I like the one with, we're not the enemies.
1: Yeah.
0: The kids are the enemies if we're going on a long car ride. I thought those were all going to be just silly little nitpicky things, but some of that's pretty good.
1: The gift card one's pretty funny.
0: Right. All of that kind of was. All right. It's 8:12. We'll talk forecast. It's going to be a summer day. I don't know. Hopefully not getting bored of those because we're stringing them together. We'll hear from our 13 First Alert meteorologist Derek Dahlman in a second, but it's news time. Morgan?
1: And those headlines stay pretty close to our area as we begin with an update from St. Croix. And the jail inmate who died over the weekend was identified as a 22-year-old River Falls man, Ethan Jader. He had been found unresponsive in his cell, dying at the scene. No word yet on the cause of his death. As we look into other headlines that stretch the state, more beagles are coming out of Ridgeland Farms. 135 more dogs set to leave Blue Mounds. Big Dog Ranch Rescue has been involved and purchased another group of dogs from the research facility. Roughly half of those animals will be taken to Florida today. The Dane County Humane Society noted it will help with the care and placement of the rest of the dogs. And the whole group has first started with that 1,500 dog move back in April. Ridgeland Farms has agreed to stop selling dogs purposely bred from biomedical research by the beginning of next month. And here locally, many of our shelters and rescue groups are involved in the beagle efforts as well. And if the kids are already saying, I'm bored, and you haven't even really started summer vacation, YMCA and the pool in Chippewa have got you this Saturday, Family Fun Day. I'm talking free freezies. I'm talking water gun fights, music, and pool fun with free admission for the whole family as they officially open up the Bernard F. Willie Outdoor Pool in Chippewa Falls again. You can be part of this event and get all the details online when you splash at 715newsroom.com. I'm Morgan McCarthy, and now you are up to date on Wax 104.5.
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14: Another great day shaping up for anything outside as we enjoy mostly sunny skies. Southerly breezes will be developing as afternoon highs reach up to around 86. Heading into tonight, variable clouds, could see a stray rain shower develop late, will cool off to a low of 61. And then tomorrow, mostly cloudy, breezy, with a chance of a few showers and thunderstorms. Highs will be a bit cooler, up around 80. On 13 First Alert, meteorologist Derek Dahlman.
0: Thank you so much, Derek. Yeah, it's just summer. It arrived on Memorial Day. It's sticking around, apparently. We've got sunshine climbing already. We've got 64 and Office Cora with Tinseltown Talk on the way right here on Wax 104.5.

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1: All right, let's say good morning to Office Cora. Good morning.
2: Good morning.
1: Of course, the big news is, where is Taylor Swift and Travis Kelce getting married? It's come to the point now where we're just listing off and people are confirming places they're not getting married.
2: Well, apparently they are not getting married in Rhode Island.
1: So we know that.
2: We know that
1: we're
2: much.
1: Narrowed down to not Rhode Island. Good. That'll help us.
2: Well, the Westerly police chief said that neither the town nor the police have been involved with or aware of any weddings involving Taylor or Travis.
1: We need to contact
2: people just
1: the Eau Claire Police Department and say, are they getting married in Eau Claire? Are they getting married? It's just getting a little ridiculous, isn't it? All right, how about Garth Brooks? Is he going to make some more money? I'm sure he's struggling.
2: Yeah, he recently, now he's just weighing this.
1: Okay.
2: He's weighing his options.
1: He's not for sure? Okay.
2: Nope. He recently weighed his options on a sale of his music catalog for $2 billion.
1: He's not just making it up. Somebody's at least offered it, and he's kind of thinking about it. Now, then they can use it for commercials,
2: anything
1: really.
2: They own it.
1: They will own it for $2 billion. But he's not sure yet. But
2: he's thinking about
1: it. If someone says $2 billion, your ears perk up. Is all I'll say, right?
2: Uh huh. Okay. I'd be like, what?
1: All right. Now, you have not seen the biopic Michael yet?
2: No, not yet. Okay. But it is on my list, and now, but I really do want to see it on the big screen.
1: Yeah, I haven't seen it either.
2: And now it is going to start on streaming on video on demand on June 9th.
1: Oh, so that's coming right up here, isn't
2: it? Yeah.
1: So that's, you got to pay for it at that point, too. So and then it's doing pretty well. I think the biggest documentary like that is the Queen one, Bohemian Rhapsody. But this one's getting close, isn't it?
2: $850 million globally.
1: So it's the second highest grossing music biopic ever.
2: And
1: It's still got legs. Yeah, overseas and things like that. I bet it'll.
2: It's still got legs. That's what
1: Michael
2: I was just going to say.
1: Legs to moonwalk.
2: Yes.
1: All right, what else you got?
2: And CBS drama alert. Veteran 60 Minutes correspondent Scott Pelley has reportedly been fired after a heated meeting with new management. Pelley, who has been there since 1989, allegedly told the new executive producer his qualifications were slender.
1: Don't say
2: that. Don't say that to your boss.
1: No.
2: And they said that he was terminated for cause, claiming he hijacked the meeting and showed remarkable incivility and contempt.
1: Okay, that'll do it.
2: Yeah, don't be,
1: don't be incivil.
2: So, it's kind of sad. He's been there since 1989.
1: Even if you don't watch it, if I showed you a picture of him, you're like, oh, yeah, I know that guy.
2: You'd be like, oh, yeah, I know him.
1: The guy is in a suit, and then there's a clock ticking behind him. I know that guy. That's,
2: And also, romance rumors denied. Jennifer Lopez and Brett Goldstein shut down dating rumors during an awkward interview on yesterday's Today Show with Savannah Guthrie.
1: Okay, I saw them on there. Because we have the TV on here, but without, for some reason, I can't figure out that I'm pretty adept at this. I can't figure out how to turn the closed caption in. So I just see stuff happening. I'm like, I wonder what that's about. So
2: well,
1: now I know.
2: If you saw Brett Goldstein's, his face just kind of looked sad.
1: Oh.
2: And I think it was because of how hard Jennifer Lopez shut down the rumor.
1: Oh,
2: I mean, it took a while. Savannah just kept, pushing, but then she's just like, no, we are absolutely not dating.
1: So you know how that goes. Like, maybe it wasn't even crossed your mind, and you're, no, we're not. But for her to say, good Lord, no, and laugh in your face or sound disgusted, you're like, wait a minute, though. Okay. I got more of the Morning Show page.
2: Oh, my goodness. I have so much more.
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0: It's time for Scroll and Tell with Alex and Morgan. Here's a few memes they've seen as they scroll through their screens.
1: At Dragon in a Fez, the thing that really cheeses my cake about flies getting in my house is they clearly don't want to be there anyway. 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You're just here because you're too stupid to use a window twice.
2: At O'Julia Tweet says, welcome to my parents' house. 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
1: At Unicorn Bat 13, according to my Apple Watch, I am off to a great start when I wake up at 5:30 a.m. to clean cat vomit off the rug.
2: At Crazy Cray says, if you think about it, Santa really has the best job because he works one day a year and spends the rest of his time judging people.
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13: Another great day shaping up for anything outside as we enjoy mostly sunny skies. Southerly breezes will be developing as afternoon highs reach up to around 86. Heading into tonight, variable clouds, could see a stray rain shower develop late, will cool off to a low of 61. And then tomorrow, mostly cloudy, breezy, with a chance of a few showers and thunderstorms, highs will be a bit cooler, up around 80. On 13 First Alert, meteorologist Derek Dahlman.
14: Thank you so much, Derek. So not a bad forecast. If you like summer, you got that. If you don't like real hot temps, at least we're getting to 86, but we'll have a bit of a breeze. Dew point right now at 43. That's pretty doable, and we're turning up the heat slowly but surely as we get away to 86. We're at 64 now. We've got a new song from Chris Jansen. We'll play a little bit of that coming up on Wax 104.

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1: On Wednesday morning, we had $320 on a Hy-Vee card. 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Number one answer was pasta and spaghetti sauce. 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

0: Wax 104.5. I like that guy, Chris Jensen, Me and a Beer. And that was his last single. It's officially done, and he's got a new single. I'm going to play a little bit of it for you. We just got it. It was just yesterday. But let's check out a little bit of Chris Jensen's next single. Is called Fight for a Girl.
1: Yeah, I've been sitting around playing them haggard sounds, running them memories up. Take me back to a square body truck. All my buddies all circled around in an old city parking lot. And we thought we had it all.

0: There you go, Chris Jensen and Fight for a Girl. That'll be his next single. That'll take us through summer. Nice little romantic song with a little tempo. Perfect for summer, right? All right, a couple leftovers, just two. And then we're going to get you right back to the music with Caitlin Clark. She's coming in next. A man who's traveled to nearly every country in the world says he really only needs five essentials when packing. Okay, I assume he means you're bringing clothes, underwear, and socks, things like that. But anyway, he says a portable power bank. Like a, I think we call them like bricks, where you can plug your phone in if you don't have an actual socket. You know, a backpack. Okay. A merino wool t-shirt. Okay, so there's clothing, specific things. I don't know what merino. Earplugs and Starbucks instant coffee packets. Again, he's traveled to every country. He says he only needs those five things when packing. You can find everything. Notice he didn't have pants on there. He had a shirt. No pants. But I assume he's packing other things than just that five. But one more thing. Someone called the police to report a man in camo clothing carrying a bazooka. Yeah, police were interested. They came. It was a landscaper with a leaf blower. Some people have never seen a bazooka. I don't know how you would just make that leap from a, you know, a landscaping equipment like a leaf blower to a bazooka. But that's how they got there. And the police were like, I think he's fine. I think he's okay. We'll be all right. I think everyone will be okay. Some leftovers. Thank you so much for spending some time with us here this morning. And don't go anywhere because we've got Caitlin Clark coming in next. Wax 104.5.
1: We've all been there. A summer night in Wisconsin when tomorrow didn't matter. Back then, it was a friend's field. And now, it's this field. Thousands of us together.

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0: Nobody plays more country. 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Thank you for having us on. Good morning. I am Caitlin Clark. Looks like we have a nice sunny day on tap. We'll get all the details up ahead with our 13 First Alert weather forecast, plus music from Justin Moore. Right now, it's Hardy, Wallen, Church, and McGraw. 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
8: Another great day shaping up for anything outside. As we enjoy mostly sunny skies, southerly breezes will be developing as afternoon highs reach up to around 86. Heading into tonight, variable clouds, could see a stray rain shower develop late will cool off to a low of 61. And then tomorrow, mostly cloudy, breezy, with a chance of a few showers and thunderstorms. Highs will be a bit cooler, up around 80. On 13 First Alert, meteorologist Derek Dahlman.
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0: John Michael Montgomery, Life's a Dance, Wax 104.5. Nobody plays more country. I am so excited to see this next guy at Country Jam. Country Jam happening in Eau Claire, July 16th to the 18th. Gary Allen will be on stage. Here he is now.
1: Well, so you're standing in the middle of the thunder and lightning.

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And if you saw him at Lambeau, are you still feeding off those vibes? There are some concerts that you just ride that high as long as you can. Look like a great time with Luke Combs at Lambeau.

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Riley Green, Change My Mind, Wax 104.5. Nobody plays more country. Coming up, we'll hear from Morgan Wallen and many more of our favorites, including Jordan Davis and Zach Brown Band. Here's Russell Dickerson, God Gave Me a Girl. And that girl's from Wisconsin. Good job, Russell.

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Country Jam headliner Jordan Davis, Wax 104.5, 10th number one for him with that one, Turn This Truck Around. Good morning. Thank you for having us on. I am Caitlin Clark. We'll have a 13 First Alert weather forecast update in just a bit.

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Dylan Scott, what he'll never have, Wax 104.5. Nobody plays more country. Seeing him at Country Jam last year, he does a great job, and I'm still laughing. He had such random things that he found in the crowd up on stage with him. Were you the owner out there? Is the owner out there of the chicken, the squeaky chicken that he had on stage next to him? I need to learn more about this chicken.

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10: Plenty of sunshine can be expected through the rest of our midweek as southerly breezes continue. Afternoon highs are going to be well above average in the mid-80s. For tonight, variable clouds could see a stray rain shower develop late. We'll cool off to a low in the low 60s. And then for tomorrow, a chance of scattered showers and thunderstorms that will be breezy, mostly cloudy. Our high temperature a bit cooler, up to around 80. On 13 First Alert, meteorologist Derek Dahlman.

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Josh Ross, single again, Wax 104.5. I really like his sound. I'm looking forward to seeing him at Hoofbeat in just a few weeks. Cannot believe it. Hoofbeat happening just outside of Cannot, June 25th through the 27th. The music does kick off Wednesday night. Get all the details, tickets, campsites at hoofbeatfestival.com. We'll see you out there.

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0: 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You're more than amazing, you're more than fantastic. 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

Lee Bryce, Hard to Love, Wax 104.5. Nobody plays more country as we kick off the 11 o'clock hour. Thanks so much for having us on. Beautiful Wednesday on tap. We'll get all the details up ahead with our 13 First Alert weather forecast. I'm Caitlin Clark. 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
12: Plenty of sunshine can be expected through the rest of our midweek as southerly breezes continue. Afternoon highs are going to be well above average in the mid-80s. For tonight, variable clouds could see a stray rain shower develop late. We'll cool off to a low in the low 60s. And then for tomorrow, a chance of scattered showers and thunderstorms that will be breezy, mostly cloudy. Our high temperature a bit cooler, up to around 80. On 13 First Alert, meteorologist Derek Dahlman.
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Nobody plays more country. Wax 104.5. I often think, how did Kenny Chesney become like the beach cowboy? Just going on vacations, writing songs on the beach. That was Kenny with No Shoes, No Shirt, No Problems. Coming up, we'll hear from Ella Langley and Morgan Wallen. I Can't Love You Anymore. That's all after Rodney Atkins, Wax 104.5.

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I am proud to be a brunette, but I did get some highlights this year. Had to cover up the grays. Yeah, I know. It's looking good, though. Still ahead, we'll hear from Riley Green and Graylin James.

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0: Good afternoon. I'm Bob Bosol from the Wax Fire Department, and we're going to take a look at trending news and headlines and 13 First Alert weather. But first, let's check in with Morgan McCarthy for a Wax Noon Farm update.
1: Well, it's pretty much on to growing season now for farmers across our state. As the country with planting season wraps up, Wisconsin is pretty much on the same pace. This week's crop progress report shows farmers across the country and here in our state have about 93% of corn planted, both being a little ahead of normal. Corn emergence is now just under 70%, whereas soybean planting, 87% done across the country, with Wisconsin farmers having 89% of their soybeans in. Emergence also good, with farmers saying well over 60% of those beans are up now. And crop ratings this week show Wisconsin is doing better than other parts of the country, as our corn is now rated 79% good to excellent, with soybeans rated 80% good to excellent. But of course, a little drink is what we need, and those crops could use rain. This week's topsoil moisture ratings fall into 66% adequate to surplus, whereas 25% short and 9% very short. With the drier and warmer weather, state farmers have put up about 40% of their first hay crop as well. And tomorrow is National Cheese Day. Ahead of that, this year's theme, Body by Cheese, is designed to connect cheese with fitness, wellness, and snacking occasions. So get ready to celebrate. Maybe plan yourself a little cheese day tomorrow. And we hand it back to the big cheese, Bob Bosold.
0: Thank you, Morgan. That's your noon farm update on Wax. And Morgan rejoins us with a look at your trending news headlines next. And we'll also look at your 13 First Alert weather on Wax 104.5.
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2: I've been a dam tender, boat captain, husband, and girl dad with perfect attendance at 20 Nutcrackers. 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Finally, I will audit every state government agency to root out all the waste and fraud you and I both know is happening in Madison. Cliche? You betcha.
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0: 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Thanks again, Morgan. Coming up next, we'll check out your 13 First Alert weather on Wax 104.5.
1: Good afternoon. Here's what's trending now. Well, there were primaries across the union yesterday, and in California, that governor's race is still too close to call. On the world stage, the U.S. is putting sanctions on Iran's largest cryptocurrency exchange. From public health, weight loss drugs are now being linked to lower rates of breast cancer. Politically, Homeland Security Secretary Marquaine Mullen will be back on Capitol Hill today for more congressional testimony. Las Vegas takes the lead in the NHL Stanley Cup Final, and the curtain raises on the Tribeca Film Festival as that starts today in New York City. Meanwhile, and closer to home, a former funeral director is sentenced. In Dunn County, to mark National Treatment Court Month, participants helped with community cleanup. See this local story and photos of what they collected online at 715newsroom.com. The same place you can dive into details about family fun this Saturday. With the upper 80s on the thermometer, you might have an outdoor pool grand opening on your family to-do list. The Bernard F. Willey Outdoor Pool in Chippewa is set to open for the season, and this Saturday, the YMCA is inviting you to a fun event for the whole family. Free freezies. There'll be music, water gun fights. It all starts this Saturday. Full details online when you dive into 715newsroom.com. I'm Morgan McCarthy.
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9: Plenty of sunshine can be expected through the rest of our midweek as southerly breezes continue. Afternoon highs are going to be well above average in the mid-80s. For tonight, variable clouds, could see a stray rain shower develop late. We'll cool off to a low in the low 60s. And then for tomorrow, a chance of scattered showers and thunderstorms that will be breezy, mostly cloudy. Our high temperature a bit cooler, up to around 80. On 13 First Alert, meteorologist Derek Dahlman.
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Whether you have your name on the front of your shirt or on your office door, we're proud to be on the job with you. 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

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Thanks for having us on. I am Caitlin Clark. Halfway through the work week. Can't believe we're already into the month of June. I feel like this is going to fly by. A big thank you to our very own Bob Bolsel and Morgan McCarthy for those updates, keeping us in the know. Coming up, we'll hear music from many of our favorites, including Low Cash and Ella Langley. Ain't it

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1: In 2000, you always say you don't remember this happening. 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
1: After Chesney ran away with a mounted reserve deputy's horse and McGraw attacked deputies that tried to corral him. That is one side of the story there. Because Kenny said, hey, I like your horse. Can I ride it? And his story was the guy that whoever it was, yeah, you can take it for a ride. So he rode off on it and the other officers, sheriffs, whatever, didn't know. And so they're like, you get back here. And then Tim's like, you stop it. And then something like that. That was the exact transcript from the court files. Right,
2: your impersonation of both Tim McGraw and Kenny Chesney. Not really.
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The latest from Ella Langley, Be Her, Wax 104.5. Well, if you are celebrating a birthday today, happy birthday to you. You share this day with Jill Biden and Anderson Cooper. Happy birthday. Treat yourself. You deserve it.

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0: Wax at a 4.5 with John Party and Night Shift. 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Nobody plays more country. Thank you for having us on. I am Caitlin Clark. Nice Wednesday on tap for us. We'll get all the details with our 13 First Alert weather forecast up ahead. Here's Riley Green.
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10: Plenty of sunshine can be expected through the rest of our midweek as southerly breezes continue. Afternoon highs are going to be well above average in the mid-80s. For tonight, variable clouds could see a stray rain shower develop late. We'll cool off to a low in the low 60s. And then for tomorrow, a chance of scattered showers and thunderstorms that will be breezy, mostly cloudy. Our high temperature a bit cooler, up to around 80. On 13 First Alert, meteorologist Derek Dahlman.
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A little throwback. That is Shenandoah, Next to You, Next to Me, Wax 104.5. 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Coming up, we'll hear from Josh Ross and Bailey Zimmerman. Here's Hoofbeat headliner Jason Aldean from 2014. Take a little ride.

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Nobody plays more country. Well, now that school is officially out, summer is here. Do you have any fun family vacation plans? Are you spending as much time as you can at the pool or at the beach? We have a lot of softball, a lot of baseball in the month of June, and then I think July we'll have a little slowdown, and that's where we can plan some of those fun beach pool days.

Carry on, Kenny Chesney, Wax 104.5. Nobody plays more country. This next song from Nate Smith, big number one for him. And he was just on social media talking about how he's tired of playing the game, trying to be all the trendy, you know, dances and videos on social media. He just wants to make his music.

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Number one from Jordan Davis, his 10th career number one, Turn This Truck Around. I'm Caitlin Clark, and I'm heading out the door. 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

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Nobody plays more country. Ella Langley, top of the country mountain. Top of your afternoon. I'm Phil Tripper. Bradley now. It's time for Bottoms Up. He doesn't partake anymore.

Some folks say hard work is its own reward. Maybe, but it'll never take the place of getting paid. Keeping you company while you work. Wax

0: 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Might get a little rain finally, the back half of this week. Probably not today, maybe tomorrow. Today, actually kind of on the warmer end of things. Might even get close to 90.
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8: Plenty of sunshine can be expected through the rest of our midweek as southerly breezes continue. Afternoon highs are going to be well above average in the mid-80s. For tonight, variable clouds could see a stray rain shower develop late. We'll cool off to a low in the low 60s. And then for tomorrow, a chance of scattered showers and thunderstorms. It will be breezy, mostly cloudy. Our high temperature a bit cooler, up to around 80. On 13 First Alert, meteorologist Derek Dahlman.

0: One of my first Tim McGraw experiences, my buddy was kind of in love with that song. I thought it was lame, because I was in middle school. What are you going to do?
1: Prettiest girl I'd ever seen. 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
1: On Wednesday morning, we had $320 on a Hy-Vee card. Our question, according to a recent national survey, people were asked, if you looked in almost everyone's kitchen or pantry, what item would you probably find? We're talking shelf-stable everyday foods, not spices or condiments. Number one answer was pasta and spaghetti sauce. What was number two? Cora from Taylor had our first guess.
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1: 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The correct answer, the kitchen or pantry item that everybody has after pasta and spaghetti sauce, peanut butter. We'll be back on Thursday morning with a new question and $340 on a Hy-Vee card.
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Nobody plays more country tripper hanging out with you. I'm catching something right now. Maybe it's my body just trying to avoid summer because, you know, we're not really summer people. Me and my inner monologue and body trying to take me down with like an early summer cold. Is that it?

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0: Shaboozy's got your good news. 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Nobody plays more country. I'm Phil Tripper hanging out with you. 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
1: We've been to both Carolinas, seen a big Montana sky, driven up and down the coast a few times, London, Paris, paradise. 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

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That sunset, cliffs by the sea, and the night rolled in. 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

That's a good song right there. A good mantra to have. On your middle part of the week, I'm Phil Tripper hanging out with you. Some Morgan Wallen on the way. Stick around. Tucker Wetmore first.

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6: Plenty of sunshine can be expected through the rest of our midweek as southerly breezes continue. Afternoon highs are going to be well above average in the mid-80s. For tonight, variable clouds, could see a stray rain shower develop late, will cool off to a low in the low 60s. And then for tomorrow, a chance of scattered showers and thunderstorms that will be breezy, mostly cloudy. Our high temperature a bit cooler, up to around 80. On 13 First Alert, meteorologist Derek Dahlman.
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the mayor of Rhinelander. 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

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Still getting these ads, still getting all these trailers for Disclosure Day, Spielberg. Summer movie, coming out June 12th, I'll be there. A popcorn movie on a Friday night? To kick off summer, that's the best way.

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Hardy Wall and Church McGraw. Does it get any better than that? I still have the question is, who got the biggest money split on that song?

Just when you thought we couldn't possibly play any more music, bam, we hit you with another one. 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

0: Comfy 80s the next couple of days. Today a little on the warm side. Mid-80s the next couple. Rolling into the weekend, might even get some scattered thunderstorms by the time we hit Friday. 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Summertime in the Midwest, y'all.
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9: Plenty of sunshine can be expected through the rest of our midweek as southerly breezes continue. Afternoon highs are going to be well above average in the mid-80s. For tonight, variable clouds, could see a stray rain shower develop late. We'll cool off to a low in the low 60s. And then for tomorrow, a chance of scattered showers and thunderstorms that will be breezy, mostly cloudy. Our high temperature a bit cooler, up to around 80. On 13 First Alert, meteorologist Derek Dahlman.

A little Wax style throwback. It's Wax 104.5 Seminole Wind with John Anderson. That one going out to John in Augusta. Here's Zach Top now.

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1: In 2000, you always say you don't remember this happening. Kenny Chesney and Tim McGraw arrested in Buffalo, New York.
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1: After Chesney ran away with a mounted reserve deputy's horse and McGraw attacked deputies that tried to corral him. That is one side of the story there.
2: Because Kenny said,
1: hey, I like your horse. Can I ride it? And his story was the guy that whoever it was, yeah, you can take it for a ride. So he rode off on it and the other officers, sheriffs, whatever, didn't know. And so they're like, you get back here. And then Tim's like, you stop it. And then something like that. That was the exact transcript from the court files. Right,
2: your impersonation of both Tim McGraw and Kenny Chesney. Not really.
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Nobody plays more country. This is Wax 104.5. This song very much at the forefront of a whole era. Jason Aldean at the forefront of that era, sometimes known as bro country. This song was one of those that really kind of kicked it off, if you ask me.

day, Potts Farm was a place to go. 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Them old birds.

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Makes you feel things, alluring. I still can't get over Kimberly Perry's voice on that. There's just something so beautifully nice about it. Still get goosebumps on that one.

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1: I read articles about this in their prime, who would win, Ali or Tyson. 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
11: New items arriving daily at Furnish 123 in Eau Claire and Rice Lake.
12: Plenty of sunshine can be expected through the rest of our midweek as southerly breezes continue. Afternoon highs are going to be well above average in the mid-80s. For tonight, variable clouds, could see a stray rain shower develop late. We'll cool off to a low in the low 60s. And then for tomorrow, a chance of scattered showers and thunderstorms that will be breezy, mostly cloudy. Our high temperature a bit cooler, up to around 80. On 13 First Alert, meteorologist Derek Dahlman.
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14: Dum da da dum da da dum da da dum da da da da. 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

One of the big songs, one of the biggest songs, I think, of the early 2000s in all of music, certainly of country right there. You could not get away from that track. Made a whole career out of it.

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Riley Green into Keith Urban right now. 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

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There's a something brewing around there. This thing taking out my voice, trying to keep me up at night. Like an early June, kind of a, is it a cold? What is this?

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1: It's Wax 104.5. Nobody plays more country. The last time I owned a pair of boots in the way that he's talking about, I was a little kid. I had those little kid cowboy boots. 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They're still around somewhere.

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1: On Wednesday morning, we had $320 on a Hy-Vee card. 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Number one answer was pasta and spaghetti sauce. 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
1: 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The correct answer, the kitchen or pantry item that everybody has after pasta and spaghetti sauce, peanut butter. We'll be back on Thursday morning with a new question and $340 on a Hy-Vee card.
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6: I'm meteorologist Paul Trombley with your updated forecast. Partly cloudy tonight with lows around 62. Winds out of the south, 8 to 15 miles per hour. Mainly cloudy skies expected tomorrow. Chance of thunderstorms. High temperatures reach up to 83. 62 tomorrow night, chance of thunderstorms. Thunderstorms likely Friday, highs around 85. 87, mainly sunny skies Saturday. That's the latest weather on Wax 104.5. Currently, it's 82 degrees.

Sometimes the best bet is to take not one, but two other famous songs and mash them together. Throw some of your stuff on top and call it a hit. That's Kid Rock's method. Right? You got Warren Zevon in there, Werewolves of London. You got A Little Sweet Home Alabama, all of it together. Blends nicely, by the way. Always did.

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Nobody plays more country. It's Wax 104.5. I'm Phil Tripper, getting out of here. Going to go nurse whatever I got going brewing in the chest right now. I'm kind of trying to take me down here in this first week of June. It's my body raging against summertime. Have a good one, y'all. 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Wow.

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